The group Accessibilité Saint Augustin is a registered nonprofit organization whose mission and mandate is to implement and organize activities and events for individuals who suffer from various disabilities or loss of autonomy. Our objectives are as follows: increase visibility for the disabled, facilitate integration within the local communities, develop positive relationships with the community at large, increase activities for those with disabilities, promote volunteerism, increase awareness and sensitivity regarding the needs and rights of disabled persons, develop partnerships with community members and organizations, and development of recreational and educational activities. Group Accessibilité Saint-Augustin, lending a voice that can reach out across all boundaries.

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0: Radio, you air it every day, and I know you like it, so listen what I say. There's a station I know much better than the rest, and the station I mean is CJAS. Get you up in the morning and on the ball. Before you know it, you're dancing, singing, and all.
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Air Liaison was established in Quebec in 2001. Air Liaison is part of the La Québécoise group, offering flights to most destinations on the Lower North Shore 6 days a week. 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

New Case de Jardin hours here in St. Augustine. 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

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We run to the boss and tell him we need a bit more gold, some tax deductions later, and

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Then they'd only charge more for the things that cost us less today. The consumer, they call us. We're fussy what we eat. We look at the price of the T-bone steak and buy hamburg meat. And all those fancy packages we take down from the shelf, they're always full of good fresh air when they're not full of nothing else. Oh yes, we are the people running in the race, buying up the bargains in the old marketplace. Another sale on some

The consumer, they call us. When the man comes in the door, they give us a deal on a vacuum if we buy a rug for the floor. And how do we pay the finance when the monthly bills arrive? They just send down the bailiff to repossess the car we drive. The consumer is what they call us.

another alone, and pray the Lord doesn't see us stop in the tavern halfway home. Oh yes, we are the people running in the race, buying up the bargains in the old marketplace. Another sale on something.

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The Graveyard Committee in St. Augustine, with much respect and care, have a great day, everyone. From the Graveyard Committee.

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He lived there with his family when he was but a child. 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
1: You know the Kevin Bateman Center, right? It's the place where our town's arena is located for anything hockey. Not to mention that it's the main venue for any big indoor event. The Kevin Bateman Center is here for all of us.

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Standard pieces of identification are required when opening an account to confirm the given information and properly identify the person opening the account. The identification documents must be recognized items, such as a valid driver's license issued in Canada, a social insurance card, a provincial health card, or a Desjardins access card. For more information on opening an account or the identity documents required, please contact the case where you would like to open an account. Case Populaire, money working for people.

0: The Quis Populaire is a cooperative composed of citizens from the same geographical area, same locality, and same neighborhood. The Quis Populaire is a sponsor of the CGIS Morning Show.
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Coming together is a beginning. Keeping together is progress. Working together is success. May your days be joyful, a message from the Municipality of St. Augustine.

Yeah. You know, my friends think things are getting a little out of control, though. I mean, she made me give up my seat on the New York Stock Exchange and get a job at the Burger King. Yeah. She made me pose for a big black velveteen portrait, too. It glows in the dark. Yeah. She uses it for a nightlight. Could be worse, though. She could have fallen for Garth Brooks. Then I had to wear that hat all the time. Thank goodness she didn't go for Dwight Yoakam, because then I'd have had to learn to sing.

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The Kevin Bateman Center in St. Augustine focuses on physical activity. Our goal is to have all citizens in our community include regular physical activity in their daily lives for health benefit. Don't let old men winter keep you indoors. 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Just

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Accessibility Group St. Augustine.

the Junior Canadian Rangers, St. Augustine. Nothing you do as a child is ever wasted. Have the courage to follow your heart and intuition. Somehow you already know what you truly want to become. The Junior Canadian Rangers, St. Augustine Patrol. 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

0: 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And I ain't got nothing to say. I come home
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0: 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Just saying. This message has been brought to you by CJAS and vocalized by Megan.
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Wake me up.

The Junior Canadian Rangers of St. Augustine is a program that helps youths aged 12 to 18 develop ranger, life, and traditional skills. Ranger skills such as first aid training, navigating with a map, compass, and GPS, and tying knots and lashes. Life skills like managing stress, resolving conflicts, and assisting in the well-being of others. And traditional skills such as unique art opportunities like carving, and training in traditional hunting practices like archery. To learn more of the opportunities and skills the JCR brings, visit their page on the Government of Canada's website.

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song. If you've got time to listen, this is one of our newer ones called I Love You Drops. Got time to hear it? Fine.

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Understanding is the first step to acceptance, and only with acceptance can there be true knowledge of the differences that people face. The group Accessibility of St. Augustine brings people together for information, fun, and the opportunity to make great memories.

Bean and Variety here in St. Augustine is the home of personalized items. Got a thought? Put it on a mug. Want to say something? The front of a t-shirt is the perfect place to do so. Need a gift for him or her? Them or they? Contact Wanda Lee at Bean and Variety here in St. Augustine at 418-947-2436. If you can think it up, she can write it up. Bean and Variety, St. Augustine.

0: 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Good evening.
1: Good evening.
0: Well, it's lovely to be here, I'll tell you. Great to be here. I would like to

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The Lower North Shore is made up of a vast variety of musicians. CJAS honoring our local artists. Country.

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travel on. 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There's a world outside every darkened door where blues won't haunt you anymore. 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

0: 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Everything you need to start the day right. Sponsored by the Chase Populaire. You know that's a game that I hate to
1: lose. Good morning, everyone. Welcome to the morning show for today, Friday, the ninth day of October. Coming up on the morning show, we have a great variety of country music, some community announcements, public service notices, and lots more. So we do hope you all stay tuned and enjoy. Now for the weather forecast today. This morning, a mix of sun and cloud, cloudy with showers later afternoon. Temperature of 13, cloudy with showers continuing overnight, temperature of 5. A mix of sun and cloud tomorrow afternoon, a high up 9, cloudy overnight, plus 2. Sunday's outlook, light rain in the evening, cloudy in the afternoon, a high up 7, light rain again overnight, plus 2. Monday, mainly sunny skies, north winds 20, temperature of 5, clear overnight, minus 4. Then on Tuesday, sunshine, a high up 5. Gromacatna. Mix of sun and cloud this morning, a high of 8, chance of a shower this afternoon, temperature of 10, southwest winds 20. Cloudy with showers tonight, a high of 5. A mix of sun and cloud tomorrow afternoon, north winds 25 with gusts to 40, a high of 8. Cloudy overnight, temperature up 2. Marine forecast for the Northeast Gulf. Rain and fog patches ending this morning with a risk of a thunderstorm. Showers this afternoon, tonight, and tomorrow. Wind southwest 15 to 20 knots, veering to west 20 this evening, and to north 20 near noon tomorrow. Winds backing to northwest 15 tomorrow evening. Sunday, northwest 15 to 20 knots, backing to southwest 15 in the afternoon. Monday, winds variable 10 to 15 knots, increasing to north 15 to 20. Tuesday, winds variable 10 to 15 knots. North Shore and Lower North Shore. Bay Como, a mix of sun and cloud today, 30% chance of showers in the afternoon. Winds west 20, gusting to 40, high up 10. Sitil and Port Cartier, 30% chance of showers this afternoon. Fog patches dissipating this morning. Winds becoming west 20, high up 10. Mingandy and Anticosti, cloudy, 30% chance of showers, fog patches dissipating. Winds will be at west 40, gusting to 60 this morning, a high up 10. For Natasquan, cloudy, 30% chance of showers as well. Temperature of this afternoon, though, the winds will increase 40, gusting up to 60, and that's coming from the west with the eye up 9. Chevry, mainly cloudy. Winds southwest 20, gusting to 40 this afternoon, a high up 11. And Blanc-Sablon, rain ending late morning, then cloudy, risk of a thunderstorm. Winds southwest 20, gusting to 40, temperature steady near 9. As for your tide, 9:29 this morning, high at 5.9, 3:48 this afternoon, low at 0.7.

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They're open today from 10 a.m. to noon only. 10 a.m. until 12 noon, so you can make arrangements if you need to stop by. You have 2 hours today for the case. St. Augustine Clinic is open Monday through Friday, and that's 8:30 to 4:30. They're closed from 12 until 1 p.m. Next crossing for the STQ for the Uppercraft, 7:15 from Pakwashippi, 7:30 from St. Augustine. 7:45 from Pakwashippi, 8 o'clock from St. Augustine. 8:45 from Pakwashippi, 9 o'clock St. Augustine site.

0: 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Temperature is at 8 degrees Celsius and the winds are next to nothing. Very, very light.
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0: temperature of 2. Monday, sunshine, temperature of 5, clear overnight, minus 4. Outlook for Tuesday, in the afternoon, sunny skies, temperature of 5. Gromacatna, mix of sun and cloud this morning, southwest winds 18 kilometers per hour, temperature of 8. Chance of a shower this afternoon, southwest winds 20, high of 10. Cloudy with showers tonight, winds from the west 20, temperature of 5. A mix of sun and cloud tomorrow with the high of 8. And for the North Shore and Lower North Shore, for the marine forecast, we have rain and fog patches ending this morning. Risk of a thunderstorm. Showers this afternoon, tonight, and tomorrow. Wind southwest 15 to 20, veering to west 20 this evening. North 20 near noon tomorrow. Backing to northwest 15 tomorrow evening. Sunday winds northwest 15 to 20 knots, backing to southwest 15 in the afternoon. Monday winds variable 10 to 15 knots, increasing to north 15 to 20. Tuesday winds variable 10 to 15 knots.
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1: Weather forecast for today. A mix of sun and cloud this morning. Temperature of 7. Well, we have heat. Cloudy with showers this afternoon. A high of 13. Overnight, plus 5. Mix of sun and cloud tomorrow. North winds 20. A high of 9. Cloudy overnight, 2. For Sunday, mainly cloudy. In the afternoon, winds from the west, 15. Temperature of 7. Light rain overnight. Temperature of plus 2. Then on Monday, mainly sunny skies, temperature of 5, overnight clear, with a temperature of minus 4, feeling like minus 8. Tuesday's outlook, sunny skies in the afternoon, temperature of 5. Gromacatna, a mix of sun and cloud this morning, chance of a shower in the afternoon, a high of 10, cloudy with showers tonight, temperature of 5. Marine forecast, rain and fog patches ending late morning with a risk of a thunderstorm. Showers this afternoon, tonight, and tomorrow. Wind southwest 15 to 20 knots, veering to west 20 this evening. Then to north 20 near noon tomorrow, backing to northwest 15 tomorrow evening. Sunday, northwest 15 to 20 knots, backing to southwest 15 in the afternoon. Monday, winds variable 10 to 15 knots, increasing to north 15 to 20. Tuesday, winds variable 10 to 15 knots. North Shore and Lower North Shore. Baie-Comeau, Sept-Îles, and Port-Cartier. Mix of sun and cloud. 30% chance of showers in the afternoon. Winds becoming west 20, gusting to 40 this morning, a high up 10. Mingani and Anticosti, 30% chance of showers, fog patches dissipating late morning, winds becoming west 40, gusting to 60, temperature of 9. Natasquan and Chevre, mainly cloudy, 30% chance of showers, winds becoming west 20, gusting to 40, increasing to 40, gusting to 60, early afternoon, high up 9. Blanc-Sablon, rain ending this morning, then cloudy, risk of a thunderstorm. Winds southwest 20, gusting to 40, temperature steady near 9. That's your weather forecast, brought to you by CJAS. As for your tide, at 9:43 this morning, high at 5.9, 3:54 this evening, low at 1.
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0: time zone am I on? What country am I in?
1: It doesn't matter. It's 5 o'clock somewhere.
0: It's always on 5 in Margaritaville, come to think of it.
1: Yeah, I heard that.
0: You've been there, haven't you?
1: Yes, sir.
0: I've seen your boat there.
1: I've been to Margaritaville a few times.
0: All right. Well, that's good.
1: Stumble my way back.
0: Okay. Well, we just want to make sure you can keep it between the navigational beacons.
1: Between the buoys. I got it.
0: All right. Well, it's 5 o'clock. Let's go somewhere.
1: I'm ready. Crank it up.
0: Let's get out of here.
1: I'm gone.

Temperatures at 9, and the winds are really light, less than 5 kilometers, and that would be coming from the north. If you'd like to reach the CMA airline counter in St. Augustine, you can call 418-554-6024. Air Liaison 418-947-2929. The STQ Agent 418-947-1387. Neil Driscoll for the Bella de Gagne 581-805-3026. Jackie Galibois for the MRC 418-947-2629.

The lottery results are brought to you daily on CJAS. 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Grand numero 3. Extra 424-5860. Banco numbers 1, 8, 13, 19, 22, 24, 33, 35, 40, 43, 48, 50, 51, 52, 53, 57, 60, 67, 68, and 70. 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That's your lottery results from last night's draw. Good luck to you all. Just a reminder, lotteries are for adults only.

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1: Temperature standing at 9. The winds are light, just less than 5 kilometers, coming from the west-northwest. And it's 8:30 here at CJIS. Forecast for the afternoon, cloudy with showers, a high of 13. Overnight, temperature of 5, cloudy with showers. Mix of sun and cloud. Tomorrow, a high of 9, cloudy overnight, plus 2. Sunday, mainly cloudy in the afternoon, a high of 7. Light rain overnight, plus 2, feeling like minus 1. Monday, sunshine in the afternoon, temperature of 5, overnight, clear skies, minus 4, feeling like minus 8. Back to sunshine Tuesday afternoon, a high of 5. Gromacatna, mix of sun and cloud this morning, chance of shower in the afternoon, southwest winds 20, a high of 10, cloudy with showers tonight, temperature of 5. As for your tide, 9:29 this morning, high tide at 5.9, then at 3:48 this evening, low at 0.7. For the upcoming Thanksgiving holiday, Monday, closures, CJIS Radio, Canada Post, the Caisse Desjardins, and the MRC office, as well as the municipality of St. Augustin. So if you're going to be closed out there on Monday, give us a call and we'll head you to the list. Now, if you'd like to put your name down on the recall list for the St. Augustine School, they have a supply teacher, special head technician, student attendant, daycare attendant, or the school secretary, call 418-947-2312, extension 2. Or you can email sas@csdelitterell.com. .qc.ca to give your name. Thank you.

Since 1971, Société des Traverseurs de Québec has played an important role by providing safe, efficient, and dependable ferry services across Quebec for residents and visitors alike. As people's needs have changed over the years, so have the services provided by the STQ. Today, STQ is at the helm of a large network of 13 maritime services that extends all the way from Montreal to the Lower North Shore and the Madeleine Islands in eastern Quebec. Société des Traverseurs de Québec, linking places and connecting people.

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appointment, and you know, I was a few appointments in, and I was diagnosed with severe depression and severe anxiety. And rather than that be kind of like a relief or anything like that, it sent me spiraling out of control. And you know, for the next 5 years, I literally was living minute by minute and struggled with suicide, you know, almost every minute of every day. And then I literally just kind of hid. I spent a lot of time crying on the bedroom floor in the dark because I didn't know what else to do. I'd been in and out of therapy so many times that I kind of had given up on it at that point. My best friend, same person that recommended therapy the first time, she called me. And I remember her saying, well, when is your next therapy appointment? And I remember just saying, I don't have one and I don't plan to go back. And she said, well, I'm not going to stop calling you and I'm not going to stop texting you, emailing you until you confirm you have another appointment. So I did end up booking an appointment, and then I left her office. And for the first time in however many years, I actually had, you know, a little bit of hope. From that day forward, I learned so much about myself, who I am, what I want to be. So initially there was a lot of struggle about the masculinity behind dealing with your brain health. You know, and as an athlete, you're always coached, you're invincible. You break your leg, you're gonna come back stronger. You know what, you're sick, you're gonna come back better. Once you're diagnosed with, you know, depression or anxiety, and you start to realize that this is probably gonna be there the rest of my life and it's something I'm gonna have to manage the rest of my life, the athlete and the man side comes out, and you're kind of like, that can't happen. You know, I'm not okay with that. You know, that's not something I'm okay with. What I like to get across, especially to men, is to open up and share is a heck of a lot harder than it is to keep it in, because you've been programmed to keep things in for however many years you've been alive. So to actually open up and say, this is happening right now, or this is going on, or I'm struggling with thoughts of suicide, or I've thought about killing myself, that takes a heck of a lot more strength and courage than it does to keep it in. I say my story kind of, it's unique because that best friend that I mentioned that recommended therapy, that helped me get back into therapy, we've been married 2 years now and we have 2 young daughters. I couldn't imagine not being with my daughters right now. I couldn't imagine not seeing them off to daycare. You know, I couldn't imagine not being there for my wife when she's having a bad day. You know, in the moment, you think they would be better off without me, but I can guarantee that they're not. You know, and I can guarantee that my family does need me. Depression lies to you. You know, mental illness lies to you. It tells you things that aren't true. And you just have to trust that there is something else on the other side of it. That there is something better if you're willing to try.

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Call me on the 2790 line. Now, with the Thanksgiving holiday coming up for Monday, lots of us have turkeys. So here's your contest question. What is the longest amount of time, you can leave a cooked turkey sitting out of the fridge? What's the longest amount?

0: amount of time you can leave a cooked turkey sitting out of the fridge. Hello, you're on the air.
1: 2 hours?
0: Yes, it's 2 hours. Who's calling, please?
1: Carmela.
0: Thank you, Carmela. Have a good day.
1: You too.
0: Good
1: Bye.
0: weekend. Bye. There we go, Carmela, with 2 hours. That's the longest amount of time you can leave a cooked turkey, people, out of the fridge. So there you go. Keep that in mind for Monday. And Carmela, you'll have a chance this evening to win the package. CJS package. Good luck.

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Get comfortable. 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

The Junior Canadian Rangers program offers young people in remote and isolated communities across Canada a unique opportunity to participate in a variety of fun and rewarding activities in a formal setting. Under the supervision of the Canadian Rangers, these young Canadians, ages 12 to 18, become active and engaged citizens of their local communities. If you would like to join the St. Augustine Patrol, contact Laurette Galibois at 418-947-2398 or 418-947-2239.

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9 o'clock news for Friday, October the 9th, 2026. A former correctional services employee who pocketed $500 to help a friend send drugs and tobacco with drones to the Cowansville Penitentiary was sentenced to 18 months in jail. Judge Julie Bouchesny recently ruled at the Granby Courthouse, "This is not a mistake or a rash decision. Rather, it is a repetition of criminal acts committed by a young woman who hoped not to get caught." Allison Turcotte hoped to get away with a sentence to be served in the community, but instead she was sent behind bars for wanting to contribute to the scourge of smuggling in custody. The 23-year-old criminal found herself in trouble March 2024. The Sûreté de Québec informed that drones were flying over the prisoner's yard of the Cowansville Penitentiary in the Eastern Township. Police intercepted a white vehicle, which had been spotted in the area a few days earlier. Allison Turcotte was driving while her ex-partner, Matthew Modery, was a passenger. Several highly incriminating items were discovered in the vehicle. These include an orange drone, remote controls, and batteries. Nearly 2 kilos of tobacco, cocaine, hashish, and cannabis were among the items found. All the necessary materials for making packages were also present, such as vacuum packaging and strings. Even worse, another drone, an iPhone, drugs, tobacco, and rolling papers were in a package recovered by a correctional officer. During questioning, Ms. Turcotte stated that she complied with her alleged accomplice's request not to ask any questions about the operation. Needing money, she pocketed $500 for being the driver. Allison Turcotte was familiar with the prison world. Before working in accounting, she was a maintenance worker and an intern at the Correctional Service of Canada, CSC. Her contract had not been renewed due to a breach of confidentiality involving another colleague. A $2 million lawsuit filed by a triple murderer whose graphic, violent manuscript was seized by corrections officers has been dismissed by a BC judge who found there was no evidence a lucrative publishing deal was thwarted. Adrian Kincaid has been behind bars for almost 3 decades and is currently incarcerated at a medium security penitentiary in Mission, BC. In addition to convictions for 3 counts of first-degree murder, Mr. Kincaid was also found guilty of 2 counts of aggravated sexual assault, 2 counts of forcible confinement, and 2 counts of robbery. The BC Supreme Court decision dismissing Mr. Kincaid's civil claim against the Correctional Service of Canada does not provide much information about his crimes. However, a decision from earlier this year denying parole paints a much more detailed and disturbing picture. In August 1995, Mr. Kincaid brutally and fatally stabbed 19-year-old Marsha Odie and her 16-year-old sister Tamara at their Toronto area home. Marsha was the ex-girlfriend of Mr. Kincaid's cousin and co-accused. In September and October of 1995, he also committed a string of violent crimes targeting people living in the same Scarborough subway station around 2 a.m. Fled the country and was arrested in the United States in February of 1996. Nearly $76.7 million in compensation has been paid to Desjardins customers following the Financial Cooperative's major 2019 data breach. 992,326 claims were submitted under 2 compensation programs, with the majority related to time spent taking protective measures after the breach. About $43.9 million was paid through that program, while the remainder went to eligible victims of identity theft. The breach compromised personal information belonging to millions of Desjardins members and clients. A settlement of more than $200 million was approved by the Quebec Superior Court in 2022. The compensation process is still ongoing, with court authorization being sought to pay approximately $51,000 to 74 late claimants. In 2024, the Sûreté de Québec charged 6 individuals in connection with this case. 2 scheduled executions a week apart have highlighted the ongoing debate over the practice of lethal injection in the United States, with both using the same drug but yielding dramatically different outcomes.
On Wednesday, Texas executed 46-year-old Jamal Howard, a man who fatally shot a convenience store clerk more than two decades ago. Mr. Howard was pronounced dead at 8:03 p.m. after receiving a lethal dose of a barbiturate that can cause death at a state prison in Huntsville. He was the 30th person to be executed in the U.S. this year, but the first since the botched execution attempt of Christoph Pike in Tennessee, where officials administered the same drug, but she survived. As Pike remains hospitalized and a legal battle plays out over her future, Tennessee Governor Bill Lee has ordered a third-party investigation into what went wrong and altered executions in the state for the rest of the year. Miss Pike was the second failed execution attempt the state has seen this year. After the pentobarbitural was administered Wednesday night, Mr. Howard took a couple of breaths and gasped before making snoring sounds that grew quiet within 30 seconds. He was pronounced dead 19 minutes later. After Miss Pike was injected with the drug on September the 30th, she also began snoring and moaning, but she kept breathing. An unconscious Pike was later taken to a Nashville hospital and placed on a ventilator. Her attorneys announced Tuesday she was awake and speaking in what they called a medically unprecedented recovery. Miss Pike, who was sentenced to death for the 1995 murder of 19-year-old Colleen Slemmer, was to become the first woman executed in Tennessee in 200 years.

Temperatures at 9, winds are now at 15 kilometers, and that's coming from the west-northwest. For the afternoon, cloudy with showers, high of 13, tonight temperature of 5, mix of sun and cloud tomorrow afternoon, a high of 9, cloudy overnight plus 2. Sunday, mainly cloudy in the afternoon, a high of 7, light rain overnight 2 degrees Celsius. Monday, mainly sunny skies, high of 5 overnight, clear skies, minus 4, feeling like minus 8. Gromacatna, chance of a shower this afternoon, southwest winds 20, a high of 10, cloudy with showers tonight, plus 5. Mix of sun and cloud tomorrow, north winds 25 kilometers per hour, temperature up 8. 9:43 this morning, high tide 5.9, 3:54 this evening, low at 1.

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2: 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If it's your birthday today, happy birthday, Aries. One of the best times of the year begins today, and with the entry of Mars, your ruling planet, into the most dynamic area of your chart, with so many other cosmic influences working in your favor as well, you should be looking to do something amazing. Taurus, you need to pay more attention to what is taking place on the home front. With Mars joining Jupiter in the domestic area of your chart, the fallout could be uncomfortable mainly for you if you neglect the needs of people you love. Gemini, if you get the feeling that something isn't quite right and that the facts and figures don't look as convincing as other people claim they are, you must do your own digging and find out what the truth is. Never ignore what your inner voice tells you. Cancer, a tactic that worked well for you in the past may not work so well over the next few days. So be ready to change things around and, if necessary, adopt an approach that you were previously very much against. Times change, and so should you. Leo, few would accuse you of being shy and retiring. As of today, your willingness to push yourself forward will reach new heights. Turn on the charm and get as many people as you can to join your team. Together, you can make things happen. Virgo, you made progress towards reaching your long-term goals while the sun was moving through your sign. But now the cosmic picture has changed. You will need to change your methods and maybe even sum up those goals. Nothing never must be set in stone. Libra, the more you get involved in the world around you over the next few days, the more of an influence you can have on how events develop. Your special ability to see both sides of a story means you will be in demand as a voice of reason. Scorpio, Venus in your sign helps you take life at a more leisurely pace, but with Mars moving to the career area of your chart, that may not be possible on the work front. Be competitive over the coming week, but keep a sense of portion as well. Sagittarius, you are determined to do something that reminds friends and foes alike that you should never be taken for granted. Cosmic activity in the most adventurous area of your chart will encourage you to take a few risks. Will you go too far? Of course. Capricorn, beware of anyone who makes you the kind of offer that happens to be better for you financially than it is for them. Why should they be so generous? When? It's really such a good thing, they could be keeping that money for themselves. Aquarius, as Mars joins Jupiter partnership area of your chart today, you can expect a few fireworks in one-to-one dealings, both in your private life and in your work. Don't go looking for trouble, but don't walk away from it either if it finds you. Pisces, if you have got into a bit of a rut and need to do something different, and what occurs over the next few days will make that possible. Enforced changes to your working routine are to be welcomed rather than avoided. They will be good for you.

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1: Temperature standing at 9, winds are just 15 kilometers per hour, and that's coming from the north-northwest. Cloudy with showers this afternoon, high of 13, cloudy with showers tonight, temperature of 5. Mix of sun and cloud tomorrow, high of 9, cloudy overnight, plus 2. Sunday, a mix of sun and cloud in the morning, mainly cloudy in the afternoon, high of 7, light rain overnight, plus 2. Monday, sunshine in the afternoon, high of 5, clear skies overnight, minus 4, feeling like minus 8. Gromacatna, chance of a shower this afternoon, southwest winds 20, high of 10, cloudy with showers tonight, temperature of 5. 9:43 this morning, high tide 5.9, at 3:54 this evening, low at 1. To taxpayers for the municipality of St. Augustin. The property assessment roll for the municipality of St. Augustin for the years 2027, 2028, and 2029 has been deposited at the office of the General Director. This assessment roll may be consulted during the normal office hours. Applications for review under the Act respecting municipal taxation must be filed by May 1, 2027. If the application is filed by handling in a duty completed form, in a duly completed form, it's considered to have been filed on the day it's received. If sent by registered mail, it is deemed to be filed on the day it is sent. Thank you from the General Director, Corrine Driscoll, for the Municipality of St. Augustin. Residents, if you like to order your medication to have it received on Monday, you have to call before 11 o'clock this morning. Have your order in for your meds by 11 if you need it for Monday.

anyone seeing a black dog goes by the name of Champ. A black dog going by the name of Champ, Mateo's dog, can you please call Yvonette at 581-622-1212. Yvonette's number is 581-622-1212. Thank you.

0: In our modern world, interconnectivity is important. 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
1: 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Supervise your children at all times while in the tub. 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Bath seats and bath rings are not safe. 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Parents reported that they were more comfortable leaving their baby alone in the tub for a few minutes if the baby was in a bath seat. But bath seats and rings are dangerous. If your baby slips under the bath ring can trap your child under the water. In addition, the arms that attach to the side of the tub can slip. This can also trap your baby underwater. 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Your baby's safety in the bathtub.
0: Temperature still standing at 9 here in St. Augustine. Winds are like 12 kilometers, and it's coming from the northwest at 12 kilometers per hour.
2: 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October 9th, 2006, North Korea reportedly tests its first nuclear device. 1999, last flight of the Lockheed SR-71 Blackbird stealth Renaissance aircraft. 1979, Chris O'Dowd was born, a comedian actor. 1949, Harvard Law School begins admitting women. 1948, Jackson Browne was born, singer, songwriter, musician, producer, member of the Rock and Roll Hall of Fame. 1940, John Lennon was born, a musician, singer, songwriter, one of the Beatles. 1888, the Washington Monument designed by Robert Mills opens to the public. 1873, Charles Rudolph Walgreen was born, the father of modern drugstore. 1863, Confederate cavalry raiders returned to Chattanooga after attacking Union General William Rosecrans' supply and communication lines all around East Tennessee. 1837, Francis Parker was born, educator and founder of Progressive Elementary Schools. 1871, Americans began shelling, the British surrounded at Yorktown. 1760, Austrian and Russian troops entered Berlin and began burning structures and looting. 1470,

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2: 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I do hope you've all enjoyed. Thank you for tuning in. Up next is the Silver Year Show.

day, Potts Farm was a place to go. Load a truck up, hit the dirt road. Jump the barbed wire, spread the word. Light the bonfire and call the girls. King in the can and the Marlboro man. Jack and Jim were a few good men. Where you learn how to kiss and cuss and fight too. Better watch out for the boys in blue. And all this small town, he said, she said. 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Man, that talk is getting old. You better mind your business, man. Watch your mouth. 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I'm tired of talking, man. 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

back and think about them good old days, the way we were raising our southern ways. And we like cornbread and biscuits, and if it's broke around here, we fix it. I can take y'all where you need to go, down to my hood, back in them

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Sports Satellites for Friday, October the 9th, 2026. Trevor Connolly scored in the fifth round of the shootout, and the Vegas Golden Knights came back from a three-goal deficit for a 4-3 victory over the Toronto Maple Leafs last night. The rookie beat Sergei Bobrovsky with a backhand forehand move before Vegas goalie Aiden Hill denied Toronto's John Tavares as Vegas rallied for its third consecutive victory. Braden Bowman also scored for Vegas in the shootout. Kirill Marchenko was Toronto's only successful shooter as Hill recovered from the early barrage and kept the Maple Leafs scoreless through the second, third, and overtime periods. Mark Stone, Brett Alden, and Jack Eichel on a penalty shot scored for Vegas. Hill made 21 saves and stopped four of Toronto's five shootout attempts. Jack Easton and Nick gave Paul a 3-0 lead in the first period. Bobrovsky made 40 saves. Logan Stankoven had a natural hat trick for his first career three-goal game. And the Stanley Cup champion, Carolina Hurricanes, won at home in their third try this season, 7-2 over the Vancouver Canucks last night. Stankoven scored twice in the second period and again in the third to extend Carolina's lead from 4-1 to 7-1. His goals came short-handed on a power play and at even strength, giving him 100 career points. He secured the hat trick with 8:24 remaining. Andrei Svechnikov had two first-period goals on power plays, and Andre Miller and Mark Jankowski also scored for the Hurricanes, who have a three-game winning streak. Walker had four assists, while Shane Jackson and Taylor added two assists apiece. Peter Kochetkov made 18 saves. Jake DeBrusque scored both goals for the Canucks in their first stop of a six-game trip. Elias Pettersson had two assists. Vancouver goalie Kevin Lankinen stopped 12 of 18 shots in two periods before Levi Mirolainen played the third, making 14 saves. Cale Makar scored twice and added an assist to lead the Colorado Avalanche to a 7-3 victory over the winless Calgary Flames last night. Devin Toews and Jaden Schwartz also had two goals apiece for Colorado 3-1-0, which bounced back from Wednesday's loss in Winnipeg. Nathan MacKinnon also scored and added two assists. Adam, Michael, and Kevin scored for Calgary 0-4-0. The only NHL team yet to record a point this season. The Flames have been outscored 23-6 for a league-worst -17 goal differential. Scott Wedgwood, making his season debut, made 26 saves for the win in his 200th career NHL game. Flames netminder Devin Cooley made 23 stops. Jose Ramirez homered and drove in three runs, and the Cleveland Guardians beat the Chicago White Sox 9-5 last night to send their American League Division Series to a winner-take-all Game 5. Patrick Bailey also went deep, and Game 2 starter Gavin Williams came out of the bullpen to get the last three outs as the Guardians won for the second consecutive day in Chicago after beginning their postseason with two straight losses at home. Joe Adell hit a two-run single to cap a six-run sixth inning for the American League Central champions. Cleveland is looking to become the first major league team to come back from a 2-0 deficit in a best-of-five playoff series since the 2017 New York Yankees accomplished the feat against, well, Cleveland. Teams with a 2-0 lead in a best-of-five postseason series have gone on to win 83 of 93 times. Game 5 is back in Cleveland tomorrow night, and the winner will open the American League Championship Series at Tampa Bay next Monday. Bucky Irving ran for a career-high 165 yards, including a 72-yard run, to set up the touchdown that put Tampa Bay ahead for good while scoring twice himself. And the Buccaneers beat the Dallas Cowboys 24-16 last night for their first win of the season.
Jalen Daniels threw a touchdown pass to Irving in the first half while directing a turnover-free offense. Amid several Dallas miscues in the just-second start of the undrafted rookie. Daniels, who was 19 of 25 for 189 yards, is filling in for Baker Mayfield, who's expected to be sidelined at least one more game with a dislocated thumb on his throwing hand. Irving had 21 carries and a 7.9-yard average while scoring on a 5-yard pass and a 1-yard plunge as the Bucs, 1-4, finally found some footing in a season that started with expectations of winning the NFC South. LeBron James looks set to make a big impact on the Philadelphia 76ers, and the NBA's career scoring leader may not even need to shoot much to do it. James made his first appearance with his new team last night, getting started on the expected final stop in his career. He did a little bit of everything in the first half of the 76ers exhibition game against the Brooklyn Nets. James, who joined the 76ers this summer for his NBA record 24th season, had 10 points, 5 assists, and 4 rebounds in the first half, helping the 76ers to a 58-56 lead. The 41-year-old forward was credited with only one shot from the field in 18 minutes, though was fouled 4 times and made all 8 free throws. James didn't even attempt a shot until he was fouled on a drive to the basket with 4:54 remaining in the first quarter. But with Philadelphia's firepower, he won't need to look for his offense very much. The 76ers got a first look at the potent lineup they put together this summer. James and fellow All-Star newcomer Jaylen Brown started with holdovers Joel Embiid, Tyrese Maxey, and VJ Edgecombe. Maxey scored 14 points. The other starters had at least 6, and the basketball was sharp at times.

Good morning, everyone, again, and welcome to the Silver Year Show. Temperature is currently at 10, and the winds are 15 kilometers coming from the west. Coming up on the show this morning, celebrating a birthday, is Lorena Maurice. Happy birthday, Lorena. We'll be back with requests for you coming up shortly. We'll also have some community announcements in which we're looking for a black dog named Champ. Anyone seeing a black dog named Champ, can you please call Yvonette, 581-622-1212. Thank you. And as for the weather, for the afternoon, cloudy with showers, a high of 13, cloudy with showers tonight, temperature of 5, mix of sun and cloud tomorrow afternoon, a high of 9, partly cloudy overnight, plus 2. Then on Sunday, we have mainly cloudy skies, temperature of 7, light rain overnight, plus 2. Mainly sunny skies on Monday, a high of 5, clear for overnight, minus 4, feeling like minus 8. Marine forecasts, and not marine, but for Gromacatna. Chance of a shower this afternoon, southwest winds 20, temperature of 10, cloudy with showers tonight, a high of 5. As for your tide, 9:43 this morning, the tide was high at 5.9, 3:54 this evening, it'll be low at 1.

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Celebrating a birthday also today is Auntie Rowena McKinnon. Happy birthday, Auntie. And this song, Waltzing an Angel Tonight, that goes out to my lovely lady, Rowena. A very special happy birthday for Sunday. 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

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Love you lots, Wanda.

0: 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A very special happy birthday for Sunday. 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
0: Temperature standing at 10 degrees Celsius and the winds are coming from the west-northwest, just 10 kilometers per hour. Cloudy with showers this afternoon and the temperature will be at 13. Cloudy with showers tonight, a high of 5. A mix of sun and cloud tomorrow, high of 9, partly cloudy overnight, plus 2. Mainly cloudy for Sunday afternoon, temperature of 7, light rain coming in overnight, plus 2. Sunshine for Monday, a high of 5, overnight clear, minus 4, feeling more like minus 8. And Gromacatna, you have a chance of a shower this afternoon, a high of 10, cloudy with showers tonight, temperature of 5. Marine forecast, rain and fog patches ending this morning, but we do have a risk of a thunderstorm. Showers this afternoon, tonight, and tomorrow. Wind southwest 15 to 20 knots, veering to west 20 this evening. Then to north 20 near noon tomorrow, backing to northwest 15 tomorrow evening. Sunday, northwest 15 to 20 knots, backing to southwest 15 in the afternoon. Monday, winds variable 10 to 15 knots, increasing to north 15 to 20. Tuesday, winds variable 10 to 15 knots. 9:43 this morning, we had a high tide of 5.9, 3:54 this evening, it'll be low at 1. Back with more requested songs for the beautiful ladies today, celebrating their birthdays for Sunday. That's Lorena and Rowena. Our next song is Carrie Underwood, Mama's Song, going out to the greatest mom, Lorena. Special happy birthday wishes for Sunday. Love you, Daryl and Crystal.

That went out to the greatest mom, Lorena. A very special happy birthday for Sunday. Love you, Daryl and Crystal. Only One Mother goes out to my awesome mom. A very special happy birthday. With lots of love from Lizette and Zeno. Enjoy your day on Sunday.

0: only one mother. Went out to my awesome mom, a very special happy birthday. Enjoy your day on Sunday with lots of love from Lizette and Zeno.
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My angel goes out to our special Grandma Rowena. Very happy birthday wish for Sunday. Lots of love, Eric and Kaylee.

0: my angel, that went out to our wonderful special Grandma Rowena. A very happy birthday for Sunday. We love you lots, Eric and Kaylee.
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3: 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October 9th, 1950. Hank Snow was at number one on a country music singles charts with I'm Moving On. 1951, American singer, songwriter, and music publisher Coy Fleming was born. 1955, Johnny Cash played the first night of a week-long tour appearing with Elvis Presley, Floyd Kramer, Jimmy Newman, and Porter Wagoner at the Cherry Springs Dance Hall, Cherry Spring. 1973, born in Austin, Texas, was Tommy Shane Steiner, country music artist. 1973, Elvis and Priscilla Presley were granted a divorce after a 6.5 years of marriage. She was given property along with $725,000 and an additional $4,200 a month for the support of their 5-year-old daughter, Lisa Marie. The settlement also included half the proceeds from the sale of an L.A. home and 5% of the total outstanding stock in two publishing companies. The couple emerged from a Santa Monica, California courthouse arm-in-arm, kiss and depart separately. 1975, Brandi Clark was born, American singer and songwriter. 1978, Johnny Cash hosted the 12th Annual Country Music Association's award show. 1982, Willie Nelson was at number one on a country album chart with Always On My Mind. 1993, born in North Carolina, was Scotty McCrae. 1995, Alan Jackson released Tall, Tall Trees, is 12th number one on the U.S. Billboard Hot Country Singles and Tracks chart. 1997, Megan Maroney was born in Douglasville, Georgia. 2023, Buck Trent, the country musician instrumentalist who invented the electric banjo, died at the age of 85.

0: contest question for the adults of the listening audience, 50 years old and over. Call me. What utensil did the pilgrims not use for their Thanksgiving feast? What utensil did the pilgrims not use for their Thanksgiving feast? Name the utensil. Call me, adults. CJIS, hello.
1: Fork
0: is right. Who's calling, please?
1: Wanda.
0: Thank you, Wanda. Have a good weekend.
1: Thank you. Bye.
0: Bye-bye. There we go. Wanda with the fork, the utensil that the pilgrims did not use for their Thanksgiving feast.

You are the sunshine of my life. Went out to the most awesome grandma. Very special. Happy birthday, Grandma Lorena, for Sunday. Love you lots, Leighton. Forever Friends goes out to our special sister, Rowena. Very happy birthday wish for Sunday. Love your sisters, Marcella and Theodora.

0: River friends went out to our special sister, Rowena. A very happy birthday wish for Sunday. Enjoy with lots of love from Marcella and Teodora. Just seconds away from 10 o'clock, 11 o'clock here at CJIS. And coming up next will be the Variety Hour. 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
1: The second Monday of October is Thanksgiving. Thanksgiving is a national public holiday in Canada. Many people have the day off work. All schools and post office are closed as well. Many stores and other businesses, as well as organizations, are also closed. And if you reside in the city, public transit may run at a reduced timetable or may not run at all. Many people use the three-day weekend, Thanksgiving, to visit family or friends who live far away, or to receive them in their own homes. Many people also prepare a special Thanksgiving meal. Traditionally, this includes roast turkey and seasonal produce, such as pumpkin, corn ears, and pecan nuts. Thanksgiving weekend is also a popular time to take a short autumn vacation. This may be the last chance for some people to use their cottages or holiday homes before winter sets in. Other popular activities include outdoor breaks to admire the spectacular colors of the Canadian autumn, such as hiking and fishing. Fans of teams in the Canadian Football League may spend part of the weekend watching the Thanksgiving Classic matches. No matter how you spend your Thanksgiving, celebrate what you have.
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0: Temperature standing at 10 here in St. Augustine. Winds are just 8 kilometers coming from the west-southwest. Now for the afternoon, we're expecting a bit of rain, cloudy with showers, a high of 13. Tonight, temperature of 5, mix of sun and cloud tomorrow afternoon, temperature of 9, north winds 20. Cloudy overnight, plus 2. For Sunday afternoon, mainly cloudy skies, a high of 7, light rain overnight, plus 2. Sunshine for Monday, temperature of 5, clear skies overnight, minus 8, minus 4, feeling like minus 8. Now, for Gromacatna this afternoon, chance of a shower, southwest winds 20, a high of 10. Cloudy with showers tonight, temperature of 5. As for your tide, 3:54 this evening, low at 1, 10:04 tonight, high at 5.6.

We have another celebration here at station today. Happy anniversary to Taylor and Christina. Enjoy your day, guys. Happy anniversary. The first song is Kiss with Forever. That goes out to our wonderful son, Taylor, and beautiful daughter-in-law, Christina. Special happy 6th anniversary wish with lots of love from Mom and Dad.

Kiss But Forever. That went out to our wonderful son, Taylor, and beautiful daughter-in-law, Christina. Special happy 6th anniversary wish. Enjoy your day. Lots of love, Mom and Dad. Wonderful Tonight goes out to my special brother, Taylor, and beautiful Christina. Special happy anniversary wishes. Love, Jada and Nico.

Wonderful tonight, going out to my awesome bro Taylor and lovely sister-in-law Christina. Special happy 6th anniversary wish. Lots of love from Jada and Nico. Fleetwood Mac and Songbird goes out to our special mommy and daddy. Very special happy 6th anniversary. We love you so much. Enjoy your day from Warren and Kennedy.

0: Fleetwood Mac and Songbird went out to our special mommy and daddy a very special happy 6th anniversary. We love you so much. Enjoy your day. Coming from Warren and Kennedy.
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a simple song by Chris Stapleton went out to the most precious grandma, Lorena. Very happy birthday wish for Sunday. Love you lots, Jenna and Nathan. When You Need Me goes out to our beautiful daughter and wonderful son-in-law. That's Christina and Taylor. Special happy anniversary wishes. 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

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Special happy 6th anniversary wishes. Enjoy your day with lots of love from Mom and Dad. Theo Roberts and Best of Friends goes out to our beautiful sister, Rowena. Very happy birthday. Enjoy your day on Sunday with love from Gretty and Lionel, Veronica and Marcel.

0: To our beautiful sister, Rowena, a very happy birthday wish. Best of friends for Sunday. With love from Veronica and Marcel, also from Gretchen and Lionel.
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0: 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Whoops, that was a glitch. We have the forecast for you, and the temperature is at 10. This afternoon, cloudy with showers, a high of 13, cloudy tonight with a few showers as well. High of 5, mix of sun and cloud tomorrow afternoon, temperature up 9, cloudy overnight, a high of 2. Sunday, mainly cloudy in the afternoon, temperature up 7, light rain overnight, plus 2. Monday's outlook, sunny skies in the afternoon, a high of 5, overnight, clear, minus 4, feeling more like minus 8.
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0: contest question for the adults. We're looking for the city that hosts the famous Macy's Thanksgiving Day Parade. Name the city that hosts the famous Macy's Thanksgiving Day Parade. Call me adults on the 2790. CJ, yes, hello.
1: New York?
0: Yes, it is New York. Who's calling, please?
1: Veronica.
0: Pardon?
1: Veronica.
0: Thank you, Veronica. Have a good weekend.
1: Thank you.
0: Bye.
1: Bye.
0: There we go, Veronica with New York City. It's the one that hosts the famous Macy's Thanksgiving Day Parade. So good luck in winning the prize this evening, Veronica.

0: Taxi!
1: Gary Chubbs with Summertime Dream, going out to Taylor and Christina. Special happy anniversary wishes with lots of love from Grammy and Grampy Chubbs.

Gary Chubbs with Summertime Dream, going out to Taylor and Christina, special happy 6th anniversary wish. Lots of love from Grammy and Grampy Chubbs. Forever After All, Luke Combs, goes out to Christina and Taylor, a very special happy anniversary with lots of love coming from Vicky. Enjoy your special day. Happy anniversary, guys, from Lorette Tayson and girls, Jagger, Kiera, and boys, from Sonia, Jamie, and Kennedy, Stephanie, Jordan, and family, Lizette and Zeno, Jude, and Rhonda.

I went to Christina and Taylor, a very special happy anniversary. Enjoy your special day with love from Vicky. From Lorette, Tayson and Girls, Jagger, Kiera, and Boys. Happy anniversary from Sonia, Jamie, and Kennedy. Stephanie, Jordan, and family. Lizette and Zeno, Jude, and Rhonda. A grandmother's prayer. That goes out to our beautiful Grandma Lorena. A very special happy 80th birthday for Sunday. With lots of love from Brax and Cruz. Also, very happy birthday wishes to my special Grandma Rowena. And that's with love from Jesse. Enjoy your birthday on Sunday.

Went out to our beautiful Grandma Lorena, a very special happy 80th birthday wish for Sunday. Lots of love, Brax and Cruz. To my special Grandma Rowena, a very happy birthday for Sunday. Lots of love from Jessie. Loretta Casey and Inspirations goes out to you, Auntie Rowena. Very happy birthday for Sunday from myself and Terry. Coming from Mario, Ginger and Gia, Darcy and Colleen. Happy birthday from Carmilla, Theranon, and Sabrina.

0: Happy birthday, Auntie Rowena, for Sunday, coming from myself and Terry, Mario, Ginger, and Gia, from Darcy and Colleen, Carmella, again, Fernon, and Sabrina.
1: As respiratory illness season nears, there's a serious infection older Canadians need to be aware of. Respiratory syncytial virus, or RSV. Its impact can be severe, especially for those over 60. Data from Statistics Canada suggests that an estimated 23,000 Canadians in this age group are hospitalized with it each year. The risk is even higher if you're living with chronic health conditions like chronic obstructive pulmonary disease, or COPD, heart disease, diabetes, asthma, or chronic kidney disease. And one in three Canadians over 65 manage more than one, according to Health Canada. RSV can worsen these conditions. Peer-reviewed research has shown that about a third of older adults hospitalized with it experience a sustained loss of daily functioning and independence in the year following admission. Getting informed can help you reduce your risk. If you're over 50 or manage a chronic condition, you can talk to your doctor about RSV and what protection options may be right for you.

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Good afternoon, everyone. Temperatures at 10 degrees Celsius and the winds, they're 10 kilometers from the west northwest. This afternoon, cloudy with a few showers. Cloudy with showers tonight, a high of 5. Mix of sun and cloud tomorrow afternoon, temperature of 9. Cloudy overnight, plus 2. Sunday afternoon, mainly cloudy skies. Winds from the west, 15, a high of 7. Light rain coming in overnight, plus 2. Monday, mainly sunny skies in the afternoon. Temperature of 5, clear overnight, minus 4, feeling like minus 8. Then for Gromacatna, this afternoon, chance of a shower. Southwest winds 20, high up 10. Cloudy with showers tonight, temperature of 5. At 3:48 this evening, low tide 0.7. 9:47 tonight, high at 5.2.

Welcome to the Radio New News for Friday, October the 9th, 2026. Updates from yesterday's news stories. The individual involved in the emergency landing that occurred in La Romaine Wednesday evening will have to appear in court today in Sitil on charges of endangering the safety of aircraft and or airports, according to the Sûreté du Québec. The man in his 30s forced a crew to make an emergency U-turn on board the aircraft, providing service between Blassablanc and Sitil. He had notably attempted to force open the cockpit door during the flight. A flight attendant and passengers then subdued him. The CEO of Great North Airlines, the company that owns the aircraft, confirmed to the CBC team that the incident occurred on Air Liaison Flight 6001. Shortly after the La Romaine flight departed, a male passenger left his seat and attempted to access the cockpit. Several other passengers assisted the flight attendant in subduing the individual, Eric Edmonston explained in an email. He added that his company is fully cooperating with the ongoing investigation. For its part, Air Liaison did not respond. The crew reacted well to the situation, according to John Gradick, a lecturer in the Supply and Aviation Program at McGill University. He noted that the aircraft is equipped with lockable doors to reduce the risk of such a situation. The system worked. The individual tried to gain access to the cockpit, but was unsuccessful because the door was locked. Flight attendants are trained to deal with this type of incident, he says. They assess the situation. It's up to them to take control, calm the individual, and call for help if necessary. That's what this flight attendant did. Furthermore, knowing before boarding whether a person is fit to be on a plane is almost impossible. If the person becomes anxious, if they start to become violent, it's instantaneous. There are very few ways to identify such a person beforehand. We react, but we can't plan. Nationwide, such events are fairly common, according to John Gradick. However, they usually occur on the ground, not in flight. CJIS reached out to Air Liaison yesterday as well. We are still awaiting a call back. A police operation was underway yesterday morning at Old Wharf in Sitil near the craft houses following the suspicious death of a 58-year-old man. According to Nancy Fournier, media relations officer for the Sûreté du Québec, police were called around 6:15 p.m. Wednesday evening. They found an unconscious man at the scene who was transported to hospital after receiving resuscitation efforts. He was pronounced dead at the hospital. The circumstances surrounding his death remain unknown. The Sûreté du Québec is therefore treating the event as a suspicious death. A forensic identification technician was on site to analyze the scene. Investigators from the Sitil Major Crimes Unit have also been assigned to the case. An autopsy will be performed to determine the cause of death. Rather than trying to curb artificial intelligence, CGEP Sitil wants to learn how to work with it. The institution provides guidance on its use by students and is simultaneously experimenting with tools that allow it to maintain control over its data. Generative artificial intelligence is playing an increasingly important role in the academic world. At CGEP Sitil, the aim is therefore to establish guidelines rather than simply trying to prevent its use. The institution has put in place an institutional directive and a committee dedicated to the regulation of these technologies. A techno-pedagogical brigade led by two teachers, notably in mathematics and philosophy, also supports the different departments. The group's role is in particular to help teachers adapt their teaching practice to their specific subject. The use of AI can indeed raise different issues in mathematics, literature, or history. Each department must therefore establish its own guidelines for students and teachers in compliance with the general directive of the CGEP. The institution also remains cautious about tools that claim to detect the use of AI in assignments. No such tools are currently provided to teachers. The IT department is nevertheless testing different solutions to determine if a tool could be used without unfairly penalizing students.
The CJEP is also seeking to better understand how young people use these technologies. In terms of research and information technology, the CJEP is experimenting with the possibilities offered by local infrastructures. A police operation conducted from October the 2nd to the 8th in Baycomo dismantled a drug trafficking network linked to organized crime. 8 people were arrested and 5 locations were searched. The operation was carried out by the CITIL Joint Team in collaboration with major crimes investigators from Baycomo and patrol officers from the Sûreté du Québec of the MRC Manicouagan. Among those arrested is Barbara Trombley, 49. She appeared in court yesterday on several charges, including possession of narcotics for the purpose of trafficking. During the searches carried out on Wednesday, October the 7th, police seized more than 120 grams of cocaine, nearly 250 methamphetamine tablets, and almost $6,000 in cash. The operation mobilized several police sources, including the SQ, the Ouachitmac Manitoutinon Police Service, and the Royal Canadian Mounted Police. According to the SQ, this collaboration aims in particular to strengthen the fight against organized crime and armed violence on the North Shore. Helicopter rescue, a night service requested in the forests. A coroner recommends that Illico Sea Corps rapidly deploy a nighttime helicopter medical service following the death of a 45-year-old man last March. In the forest, when a worker is seriously injured, every minute can mean the difference between life and death. According to the coroner's expertise, these delays could have compromised the chances of survival of the man who collided with a sand truck on a forest road in Saguenay-Lac-Saint-Jean, March 9th. The forestry ambulance took 45 minutes to reach the victim, who then had to be transferred to another ambulance to go to the hospital in Alma, where he died from his injuries. The report indicates that 4 hours elapsed between the time of the accident and arrival at the emergency room of the Alma Hospital. Deputy Director General of Illico Sea Corps, Francis Rivard, said at the time they received the call, they were unable to do so because of the night flight. The coroner recommends that Illico Sea Corps proceed with the deployment of emergency air and helicopter medical transport during the night as quickly as possible. However, to offer such a service at night, the requirements are greater. It requires helicopters that have 2 engines, a crew qualified for night flying and instrument flying, and a Transport Canada license, lists Mr. Rivard. Illico Sea Corps is currently taking steps to obtain its own license in order to offer the service 24 hours a day. In the past, they used single-engine aircraft from partners who hold the Transport Canada license. Single-engine aircrafts cannot fly at night. It's daytime only. The Deputy General Manager explained they are currently taking steps with Transport Canada to obtain their own license and get the night flight license. The head of the neurosurgery department at the McGill University Health Center has been suspended for 3 months due to ethical breaches for failing to detect a patient's brain abscess. Dr. Kevin Petressa admitted his wrongdoing and pleaded guilty to 4 counts of offenses before the Disciplinary Council of the College of Physicians of Quebec yesterday. This error dates back to 2020, when he did not make the correct diagnosis. During his interpretation of the medical imaging and when the medical criteria were apparent. In September 2020, a patient was referred to the Montreal Neurological Hospital for a headache for a week, walking and balance problems. Dr. Petrucca then diagnosed the patient with acute bleeding and sent him home, inviting him to contact him on a cell phone if the symptoms worsened. However, the very next day, the patient experienced episodes of vomiting and was admitted to the emergency room at Montreal General Hospital. He was subsequently transferred back to Neurology Hospital, where he underwent an external shunt procedure and abscess drainage. Dr. Petrucca also failed to consult a radiologist as part of the analysis of this case.
It was only 3 days after the patient's first consultation with the doctor that a radiologist transmitted the analysis of a brain MRI and concluded that there was indeed a brain abscess. Dr. Petrenko had therefore admitted his guilt on 4 ethical charges brought against him. In addition to heading the neurosurgery department at the MUHC, he's an associate professor at the Faculty of Medicine at McGill University. His disciplinary record had been spotless until now, and his lawyer argued that he had been deeply shaken by this affair. The lawyer argued, "This is an isolated incident in our client's long career." The 3-month suspension was a joint request negotiated by both parties involved. The disciplinary board must confirm the suspension within 3 months. A rescue operation was underway at a skyscraper in downtown Montreal after 2 window washers ran into trouble with their platform early this morning. The Montreal Fire Department received the call just before 8 a.m., and its rescue team was sent to the high-rise building. Rescue workers were lowered from the roof, securing the window washers from around the 13th floor and bringing them down to the ground. The lives of the 2 window washers were never in danger, though ambulances were on site as a precautionary measure. Montreal police was at the scene to assist with traffic in the area. Newfoundland and Labrador doctor pleads not guilty to 12 charges. Marcus Hancock has elected to head the trial on a dozen charges in provincial court, entering not guilty pleas on all counts. He was not present in court yesterday morning, but was represented by his lawyer, Adam Mayo. Mr. Mayo told the court he recently received additional disclosure from Crown Prosecutor Mark James in the range of 4,000 pages of documents. While he's still taking time to go through the information, Mr. Mayo said his client gave him instructions to enter not guilty pleas yesterday in an effort to move his case forward. The St. John's family physician had his medical license suspended in April 2025, following an investigation by the College of Physicians and Surgeons of Newfoundland and Labrador, CPSNL. A police investigation resulted in 12 charges, including criminal harassment, uttering a forged document, and breach of trust by a public officer. Documents filed with the court by the RNC last year shed some light on the allegations. Police alleged Mr. Hancock began harassing his ex-partner about 6 months after she ended their relationship in 2024. He's also accused of presenting himself as his ex-father-in-law's doctor in a letter to Motor Vehicle Registration, in which it's alleged Dr. Hancock said the man was being treated for alcoholism. Police stated this resulted in the man's driver's license being suspended. The man told police he is not an alcoholic, and Dr. Hancock is not his family doctor. Documents show Mr. Hancock is also accused of using the credentials of a CPSNL investigator to make changes to various medical records. Dr. Hancock is charged with 1 count of altering or destroying computer data and 2 counts of fraudulently impersonating the investigator.

Sports Satellites for Friday, October the 9th, 2026. Trevor Connolly scored in the fifth round of the shootout, and the Vegas Golden Knights came back from a three-goal deficit for a 4-3 victory over the Toronto Maple Leafs last night. The rookie beat Sergei Bobrovsky with a backhand forehand move before Vegas goalie Adin Hill denied Toronto's John Tavares as Vegas rallied for its third consecutive victory. Braden Bowman also scored for Vegas in the shootout. Kirill Marchenko was Toronto's only successful shooter as Hill recovered from the early barrage and kept the Maple Leafs scoreless through the second, third, and overtime periods. Mark Stone, Brett Auden, and Jack Eichel on a penalty shot scored for Vegas. Hill made 21 saves and stopped four of Toronto's five shootout attempts. Jack Easton and Nick gave Paul a 3-0 lead in the first period. Bobrovsky made 40 saves. Logan Stankoven had a natural hat trick for his first career three-goal game. And the Stanley Cup champion, Carolina Hurricanes, won at home in their third try this season, 7-2 over the Vancouver Canucks last night. Stankoven scored twice in the second period and again in the third to extend Carolina's lead from 4-1 to 7-1. His goals came shorthanded on a power play and at even strength, giving him 100 career points. He secured the hat trick with 8:24 remaining. Andrei Svechnikov had two first-period goals on power plays, and Andre Miller and Mark Jankowski also scored for the Hurricanes, who have a three-game winning streak. Walker had four assists, while Shane Jackson and Taylor added two assists apiece. Peter Kochetkov made 18 saves. Jake DeBrusque scored both goals for the Canucks in their first stop of a six-game trip. Elias Pettersson had two assists. Vancouver goalie Kevin Lankinen stopped 12 of 18 shots in two periods before Levi Nurminen played the third, making 14 saves. Cale Makar scored twice and added an assist to lead the Colorado Avalanche to a 7-3 victory over the winless Calgary Flames last night. Devin Toews and Jaden Schwartz also had two goals apiece for Colorado 3-1-0, which bounced back from Wednesday's loss in Winnipeg. Nathan MacKinnon also scored and added two assists. Adam, Michael, and Kevin scored for Calgary 0-4-0. The only NHL team yet to record a point this season. The Flames have been outscored 23-6 for a league-worst -17 goal differential. Scott Wedgwood, making his season debut, made 26 saves for the win in his 200th career NHL game. Flames netminder Devin Cooley made 23 stops. Jose Ramirez homered and drove in three runs, and the Cleveland Guardians beat the Chicago White Sox 9-5 last night to send their American League Division Series to a winner-take-all Game 5. Patrick Bailey also went deep, and Game 2 starter Gavin Williams came out of the bullpen to get the last three outs as the Guardians won for the second consecutive day in Chicago after beginning their postseason with two straight losses at home. Joe Adell hit a two-run single to cap a six-run sixth inning for the American League Central champions. Cleveland is looking to become the first major league team to come back from a 2-0 deficit in a best-of-five playoff series since the 2017 New York Yankees accomplished the feat against, well, Cleveland. Teams with a 2-0 lead in a best-of-five postseason series have gone on to win 83 of 93 times. Game 5 is back in Cleveland tomorrow night, and the winner will open the American League Championship Series at Tampa Bay next Monday. Bucky Irving ran for a career-high 165 yards, including a 72-yard run, to set up the touchdown that put Tampa Bay ahead for good while scoring twice himself. And the Buccaneers beat the Dallas Cowboys 24-16 last night for their first win of the season. J.
Jalen Daniels threw a touchdown pass to Irving in the first half while directing a turnover-free offense. Amid several Dallas miscues in the just second start of the undrafted rookie, Daniels, who was 19 of 25 for 189 yards, is filling in for Baker Mayfield, who's expected to be sidelined at least one more game with a dislocated thumb on his throwing hand. Irving had 21 carries and a 7.9-yard average while scoring on a 5-yard pass and a 1-yard plunge as the Bucs, 1-4, finally found some footing in a season that started with expectations of winning the NFC South. LeBron James looks set to make a big impact on the Philadelphia 76ers, and the NBA's career scoring leader may not even need to shoot much to do it. James made his first appearance with his new team last night, getting started on the expected final stop in his career. He did a little bit of everything in the first half of the 76ers exhibition game against the Brooklyn Nets. James, who joined the 76ers this summer for his NBA record 24th season, had 10 points, 5 assists, and 4 rebounds in the first half, helping the 76ers to a 58-56 lead. The 41-year-old forward was credited with only one shot from the field in 18 minutes, though was fouled 4 times and made all 8 free throws. James didn't even attempt a shot until he was fouled on a drive to the basket with 4:54 remaining in the first quarter. But with Philadelphia's firepower, he won't need to look for his offense very much. The 76ers got a first look at the potent lineup they put together this summer. James and fellow All-Star newcomer Jaylen Brown started with holdovers Joel Embiid, Tyrese Maxey, and BJ Edgecombe. Maxey scored 14 points. The other starters had at least 6, and the basketball was sharp at times. 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Temperatures at 10 here in St. Augustine. And for the forecast now, we have, for the afternoon, cloudy with showers a bit later, high of 13. For tonight, cloudy with showers, temperature of 5. Tomorrow, a mix of sun and cloud, temperature of 9. Cloudy overnight, plus 2. Light rain for Sunday afternoon with cloudy skies in the afternoon, high of 7 to set the temperature of 7. Light rain overnight, plus 2. Mainly sunny on Monday, a high of 5. Clear overnight, minus 4. Chromacatna. Chance of a shower this afternoon. Southwest winds 20. Temperature of 10. Ooh la la. We got sunshine plus over the hills lots of black clouds. So we may be getting that rain sooner. Then for the Northeast Gulf, showers this afternoon, tonight, and tomorrow. Wind southwest 15 to 20 knots, veering to west 20 this afternoon. North 20 near noon tomorrow, backing to northwest 15 tomorrow evening. Sunday, northwest 15 to 20 knots, backing to southwest 15 in the afternoon. Monday, winds variable 10 to 15 knots, increasing to north 15 to 20. Tuesday, winds variable 10 to 15 knots. As for your tide, 3:54 this evening, low at 1. 10:04 tonight, high at 5.6. 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

0: Adults, here's a contest question for you this afternoon. Give me the sport. Name the sport that's commonly watched on Thanksgiving. Which sport is commonly watched on Thanksgiving? Call me on the 2790 line, adults.
1: Cry when the sun sets low on.
0: CJ, yes, hello.
2: Football?
0: Yes, it's football. Who's calling, please?
2: Rhonda.
0: Thank you, Rhonda. Have a good weekend. Bye. There you go, Rhonda with football. So good luck in winning the prize this evening, Rhonda.

Fan That Rocks the That Rocked the Cradle by Rena Gale goes out to the most amazing grandma, Lorena. Very special. Happy birthday for Sunday. Love you lots, Maddie.

Rena Gale, the hand that rocked the cradle, goes out to the most amazing Grandma Lorena. Special happy birthday wishes for Sunday. Love you lots, Maddie. Our kind of love goes out to you, Taylor and Christina. Special happy anniversary. Enjoy your day. From Randy and Bev, from Uncle Reuben and Aunt Lillian, Alice and Gary. Happy anniversary from Ginger and Gia, Tamara and Nikki, from Vince, Janice, Travis, and Jersey, Sherlyn, and Devin.

Happy anniversary, Taylor and Christina, from Randy and Bev, Lillian and Ruben. That comes from your Uncle Ruben and Aunt Lillian, as well as from Aunt Alice and Uncle Gary. Happy anniversary from Ginger and Gia, Tamara and Nikki, from Vince, Janice Travis in Jersey, Sherlyn and Divin. Rowena, happy birthday wishes. Here's Wild Flowers by the trio. That comes from Yuna, wishing you a good day. Juliet and Kellen, happy birthday from Carol for Sunday. Ida and Leo from Piercy and Bernice. Gladys and Maynard, Miva, and again from Ralph and Lorena.

Happy birthday, Rowena. Coming from Una, Juliet and Kellen. Carol, enjoy your day on Sunday. From Edon, Leo, Piercy and Bernice, Gladys and Maynard. From Meva Shatler, Ralph and Lorena. 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

The lottery results are brought to you daily on CJAS. 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Grand numero 3. Extra 424 5860. Banco numbers 1, 8, 13, 19, 22, 24, 33, 35, 40, 43, 48, 50, 51, 52, 53, 57, 60, 67, 68, and 70. Extra 424 5860. 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Extra 424-5860. That's your lottery results from last night's draw. Good luck to you all. Just a reminder, lotteries are for adults only. I'll leave you now with Tim Hicks' No Truck Song. Up next is The Mix.

0: 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The entity is made up of the five Lower North Shore mayors and offers a variety of funding services to the residents of the territory. Thank you for joining us on Radio Noon, sponsored by the MRC.
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temperature's at 12, and we have beautiful sunshine, no rain yet. The winds are coming from the west-northwest, 15 to 18 kilometers per hour. Now, later this afternoon, it calls for a few showers. Temperature of 13, cloudy with showers tonight. North winds 15, a high of 5. Mix of sun and cloud tomorrow. North winds 20, a high of 9. Cloudy overnight, northwest winds 20, temperature of 2. For Sunday, mainly cloudy in the afternoon, a high of 7. Light rain overnight, plus 2. Monday afternoon, sunshine. Temperature of 5, clear skies overnight, minus 4. Back to sunshine again Tuesday afternoon, a high of 5. Gromacatna, mix of sun and cloud with showers. The chance of a shower now later in the afternoon as well. Southwest winds 20, temperature of 10. Cloudy with showers tonight, a high of 5. Winds from the west 20. Mix of sun and cloud tomorrow. North winds 25, a high of 8. 3:48 this evening, low tide 0.7. 9:47 tonight, high at 5.2.

Okay, we're going to be starting out the request now. We have like probably 8, sometimes 9 on the request, trying to get all everyone's songs in for the birthday and anniversary wishes today. So I'm just going to be saying the song and repeating the names once. So Lorena, the first song is for you. It's Tennessee Flat Top Box. That comes from Antoinette and Marcel, Juliet and Kellen, Piercy and Bernice, happy birthday, Lorena, from Phyllis, Sally and Monfort, from Yvette, Rita and Lloyd, and both ladies, Lorena and Rowena, celebrating birthdays on Sunday. Happy birthday from Junie, Trudy, Danny, and family.

anniversary song, You, Me, We. That goes out to you, Christina and Taylor. Special happy anniversary and joy from Jenny and Jason, Marcel and Melissa, coming from Fairnon and Sabrina. Happy anniversary from Jenna, Nathan, and girls. Lindsay, Tim, and Jacob, Gladys and Aurel, Rita and Lloyd, Veronica and Marcel.

Mary Duff, well, you walk with me. That goes out to you, Rowena. Very happy birthday coming up for you on Sunday from Marriott and Randy, Willard, Joy, and family. From Lennox and Trisha, Tracy and Derek, happy birthday, Rowena. From Kim and Mark, Sherlyn, Devin, Portia, and Walker. From Marcel and Melissa, Lorette and Tayson.

0: 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A trip that's never wasted.
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4: When She Flies is a very happy birthday wish going out to you, Lorena, for Sunday. Coming with love from Robin and Aiden. Happy birthday from Jonagi, Sonia, Kennedy, and Jamie. From Trina and Gregory, Lorena, happy birthday from Queenie and Melvin, Kevin and Leatrice, Mary and Dwight, and again, Shirley.

Thank God, it's a very happy anniversary wish going out to you, Taylor and Christina, and Joy from Telly and Hemity. Robin and Aiden, happy anniversary from Carmilla. Jonah and Guy from myself and Terry. Kim and Mark, Darrell, Lucy and family, Teresa and Halfred.

want that Jackson jambalaya on the bio that goes out to you, Rowena. Happy birthday. Enjoy your day on Sunday from Flory, Antoinette and Marcel, coming from Lorna, Brenda and Clayton, Rita and Lloyd. Happy birthday, Rowena, from Alice and Gary, Blanche, Mary, and Dwight.

Contest question for the adults. Call me on the 2790 line and tell me what day is Thanksgiving celebrated in the United States. What day of the week? What day of the week is Thanksgiving celebrated in the United States? Call me on the 2790 line. It's this fourth day in November. What day of the week is Thanksgiving celebrated in the United States? Call me adults.

0: We always have Monday, the second Monday here in Canada. In the States, Thanksgiving is celebrated on what day of the week? Hello, you're on the air. CJ, yes, hello. Oh, sorry, here we go. Are you there? Pardon?
1: On the 26th?
0: No, we're looking for the day of the week. Give me the day of the week.
1: Oh, thanks, bye.
0: Day of the week. What day of the week is Thanksgiving celebrated on in the United States? CJ, yes, hello.
2: Wednesday?
0: Nope, not a Wednesday. Try again, thanks. Our first caller probably had the date right, but we need the day of the week, please. CJ, yes, hello.
2: Monday?
0: Nope, not Monday. Try again. It's Monday in Canada, and Thanksgiving is celebrated on what day of the week in the United States? CJ, yes, hello.
1: Thursday?
0: Yes, it's Thursday. Marcella?
1: Yes.
0: Thanks. Have a good weekend.
1: You too. Bye.
0: Bye. There we go. Marcella with Thursday. It's the fourth Thursday. That's the day of the week in November in which Thanksgiving is celebrated in the U.S. So, Marcella, tune in. Coming up before the end of the evening, you'll have a chance to win the variety package. Good luck. Bye.

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1: Temperature standing at 12 and the winds are 15 kilometers coming from the west northwest. Now your forecasts for this afternoon, cloudy with showers as well as in the evening and overnight, cloudy with showers. Overnight the temperature will be at 5. A mix of sun and cloud tomorrow, a high up 9. Cloudy tomorrow night, northwest winds 20, temperature up 2. Sunday, mainly sunny in the afternoon, a high up 7, light rain overnight, plus 2. Mainly sunny on Monday, a high of 5, overnight clear skies, minus 4, feeling more like minus 8. Now for Gromacat, not a chance of a shower this afternoon, evening, and cloudy with showers overnight. This afternoon, temperature up 10, overnight, temperature up 5. 3:54 this evening, low tide at 1, 10:04 tonight, high at 5.6. Here we go, back now with more requests. This one is for you, Lorena. It's Dolly Parton with Coat of Many Colors. Happy birthday for Sunday from Ida and Leo, Lillian and Ruben, coming from Lorette and Tayson, Greta. Happy birthday from Olga and David, from Charlotte, Rowena and Willie, and Carol.

Let Your Love Flow. That goes out to Taylor and Christina. Happy anniversary. Enjoy, guys. From Kevin and Leatrice. Coming from Janet, Ida and Leo. Happy anniversary from Miriam Dwight. From Miva Shatler. And again from Wanda and Jesse.

River Lady that goes out to you, Rowena. Very happy birthday wishes for Sunday from Yvonette and Henry. From Israel and Stella, Gladys and Aurel, happy birthday, Rowena. From Jenny and Jason, Bruno and Melissa, Lindsay, Tim and Jacob. From Peggy and Farron, Janice, Travis, and Jersey.

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2: Jeff Carson and Shine On, that's a special happy birthday wish for you on Sunday, Lorena, coming from Blanche. Esther Jane and Kenneth, Gretti and Lionel, happy birthday from Theodora. Veronica and Marcel from Una, Gladys and Maynard, and again, Lorna.

Don't Change is a happy anniversary wish that's by Wes Mack, going out to Christina and Taylor. Special happy anniversary from Greta, Juliet and Kellen, coming from Gladys and Maynard, Queenie and Melvin, Ralph and Lorena, Olga and David.

our bishop, Church in the Wildwood, that goes out to you, Rowena. Special happy birthday wishes for Sunday from Lillian and Ruben, coming from Janet, Tamara, and Nikki, Teresa and Halfred, Robin and Aiden. Rowena, happy birthday from Randy and Bev, Jude and Rhonda, Kevin and Leatrice.

0: 2 o'clock here at CJS. Temperature is at 11, and the winds are less than 10 kilometers coming from the north-northwest. Coming up soon will be the, well, next actually, is the entertainment news. Stay tuned.
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1: 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Canadian author Anne Carson won the Nobel Prize in Literature for her bold and inventive oeuvre that, in playful dialogue with the classical tradition, has created new forms for contemporary literature. The prize was announced by the Swedish Academy in Stockholm. The prize money this year is 12 million Swedish kronor, about 1.2 million. The Young and the Restless alum Victoria Rowell opens up about co-star spitting on her during on-set incident. Victoria is opening up about her time on Soaps, an alleged incident in which a fellow cast member spit on her while on set. Victoria, 67, played Drusilla Barbara Winters on The Young and the Restless from 1990 to 2007, during which time she earned 3 Daytime Emmy Award nominations and multiple NAACP Image Awards. She also played Dr. Amanda Bentley in the CBS medical crime drama Diagnosis Murder, which aired from 1993 to 2001, and had roles in films such as Dumb and Dumber. In a 2015 interview, she alleged that a fellow cast member, Michelle Stafford, who played Phyllis Summers on the show, spat on me and called me a freak, then screamed, "No one here likes you." Asked about the incident during a recent interview, Rowell spoke broadly about her experience, saying the co-creator of The Young and the Restless, Bilbil, was very vocal about his excitement of me joining the cast. That was the first issue. He did not hide his appreciation and his actual love for me, she said. I was invited to Mr. and Mrs. Bill's home, not with a group casting setting. I mean, he really genuinely embraced me. Rowell sued CBS in 2015, alleging that her outspoken advocacy for black actors and those who work behind the camera had cost her a chance to recast on the soap. Catherine Zeta-Jones has sassy explanation to not finishing husband Michael Douglas' bombshell memoir. Catherine Zeta-Jones is too busy to finish reading her husband Michael's new memoir. The actress made the admission on Thursday's Today show after Douglas exclusively told Page Six magazine that she's in the midst of reading the self-titled One Hell of a Ride. "It's true," she confessed. "As much as I love my husband, when I'm tired at night, I have no intention of reading about him at all." Zeta-Jones explained that over the past year, she's been traveling around the world to film several TV shows. "Look, I've just finished Wednesday, season 3. We shot in Dublin for 7 months. Immediately after filming wrapped, Zeta-Jones flew to London to film her new Prime Video show, Kill Jackie, which premiered last week. Then I went to Spain, and now I'm here talking to you. Well, on Fabulous Today show." But everyone else read it, the Chicago Star told the audience. "The book is called One Hell of a Ride, and I think everyone should hold on to their cowboy hats because I think it is." Douglas acknowledged his wife's busy schedule, adding that he's warned her about some of the racy bits of the book. "And I'm happy I got it out there." The Oscar winner, who has been married to soulmate Zeta-Jones since November 2000, said, "We're in our 26th year married, and I enjoy her company very much. She's so talented and funny." The longtime couple briefly split in 2013, share 2 children, a son 26 and a daughter 23. In the novel, which hit bookshelves Tuesday, the filmmaker didn't shy away from discussing his colorful past, including his affairs with Kathleen Turner while filming Romancing the Stone and Jeannie Tripplehorn during Basic Instinct. Bradley Cooper and Gigi Hadid's matching rings are continuing to spark marriage rumors. The Golden Globe nominated actor 51 and the model 31 were photographed leaving dinner in Paris while wearing matching gold bands on their wedding ring fingers. The couple sparked marriage rumors early in August when they were seen walking in Paris wearing his and her bands. It was confirmed that the couple's rings were wedding rings that were made by French luxury jeweler brand Boucheron. Neither Hadid nor Cooper admits if they are married. A new first spark romance rumors in October 2023 has not addressed the rumors. Sheryl Crow gets emotional talking music legacy. "I want to be better for the world. These people, the Kris Kristofferson of the world, they were good, loving people who stood up for things and weren't popular." Crow says of the legends who inspire her, "Artists love to talk about gratitude when giving interviews. They're grateful for the opportunity to make music, for the fans for just being. But Sheryl Crow didn't have to say all that in a new interview with the Rolling Stones Nashville Now podcast. Looking back on the legends she's worked with and known, from Johnny Cash and Bob Dylan to Kris Kristofferson and Willie Nelson, Crow was overcome by emotion. Even the Rock and Roll Hall of Fame member herself said she finds it hard to believe she's done. High school age Crow, who was devouring California country rock in the 70s, would be amazed. When I was that age, I had my whole life in front of me. Music was the cinematography. That music made me think everything was possible. Now when I reflect, I stood in the room with Bob and Johnny Cash and Eric Clapton all together, and they knew my name, she says, starting to cry. This is a direct reflection of infinite possibility, she continues through tears. And I think we get away from that. We pray for things and we envision things, but it can be bigger. Whatever it is you put your love and energy into, it will come back to you some way or the other. For me, it comes back to me in so many different ways, and it makes me want to now throw it away. I want to be a help. To that end, the politically and culturally vocal songwriter looks to those who came before her as an inspiration. I want to be better for the world because of what I've seen and who I've been around. And these people, the Kris Kristofferson of the world, they were good, loving people who stood up for things that weren't popular. Johnny Cash stood up against the Vietnam War and stood up for Native Americans, and country music wouldn't play him. Willie, too, Crow says. I don't think it's an accident that I got to be around him. I don't take it lightly. I look back and I go, have I done enough to help other people? That is the question.
0: Temperature standing at 11. Winds are now 15 kilometers from the north-northwest. And for later this evening, cloudy with showers, high up 9. Cloudy with showers tonight, temperature of 5. Winds from the north, 15. Mix of sun and cloud tomorrow afternoon, high up 9. Partly cloudy overnight, plus 2. Sunday, mainly sunny skies, high up 7. Light rain overnight, plus 2. Sunshine on Monday, temperature of 5, overnight clear, minus 4. And for Gromacatna, chance of a shower this evening, a high of 8, cloudy with showers tonight, temperature of 5. Mix of sun and cloud tomorrow, a high of 8. 3:48 this evening, low tide 0.7, 9:47 tonight, high at 5.2.

coffee with me, Jenny and Josie, is a very happy birthday wish to you, Lorena. Happy birthday for Sunday from Janet, coming from Allison Geary, Marcella, Brenda, and Clayton. Happy birthday from Flory, Solange, and Dieter, coming from Meva, Terry, and myself, and again, Ronnie.

Brian Adams, Cloud Number 9. Happy anniversary, Christina and Taylor. Coming from Bruno, Melissa, and family. Darcy and Colleen, happy anniversary from Lennox and Trisha. Joy, Willard, and family. Marriott and Randy, coming from Tracy and Derek. Happy anniversary from Charlotte, and again, Peggy and Farron.

big on bingo. Happy birthday to you, Rowena. Enjoy your day on Sunday from Yvette, Sally, and Monfort. Coming from Jonah and Guy, Wanda Lee, Chico, and boys. Happy birthday, Rowena. From Trina and Gregory. Coming from Shirley, Queenie, and Melvin, Esther, Jane, and Kenneth.

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1: Smiley Bates and God's Coloring Book. Happy birthday wishes to you, Lorena. Coming from Jenny and Jason, from Patty, Wanda Lee Chico and Boys, Teresa and Halfred. Happy birthday for Sunday, Lorena, from Israel and Stella. Coming from Leo, Randy and Bev, Durrell, Lucy and family.

Gail Grant and famous first words. Happy anniversary to Taylor and Christina coming from Leo, Sally and Monfort. Happy anniversary from Antoinette and Marcel, from Una, Gretti and Lionel, Blanche, Yvonette and Henry, and again, Theodora.

Loretta Lynn, you're looking at country. Happy birthday, Rowena, for Sunday. Enjoy your day. Coming from Ronnie, from Marshawn Elias, Charlotte. Happy birthday from Vince, Stephanie, Jordan, and family. Coming from Patty, Jenna, Nathan, and girls, Jagger, Kiara, and boys.

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1: Winds are 13 kilometers coming from the west. Cloudy with showers tonight, high of 5, north winds 15. Mix of sun and cloud tomorrow afternoon, temperature up 9, cloudy overnight plus 2. Sunday, mainly cloudy in the afternoon, high of 7, overnight light rain 2. Degrees Celsius, mainly sunshine for Monday afternoon, high of 5, north winds 20. Overnight, clear skies, minus 4, feeling like minus 8. Now for Tuesday afternoon, sunshine, a high of 5. Gromacatna, cloudy with showers tonight. Westerly winds, 20 kilometers per hour, high of 5. Mix of sun and cloud tomorrow afternoon, a high of 8. Cloudy tomorrow night, northwest winds 25, plus 2. 3:48, low tide 0.7. 9:47 tonight, I at 5.2.

contest winners of the week. All your names are placed in the bag, and good luck in winning the variety package. So let's shake them around and just give me one little piece of paper here, and I have Diana. So Diana, you can get Carrie to stop by to pick up your package. Have a good weekend.

It's always a beautiful day. Happy birthday to you for Sandy, Lorena from Yvonette and Henry, Marshawn, Elias, Ginger, and Gia. Happy birthday from Peggy and Farron. Tamara and Nikki coming from Vince, Marcel and Melissa, Lindsay, Tim, and Jacob.

Johnny Reed, Love Sweet Love, is happy anniversary, Taylor and Christina. Enjoy from Esther Jane and Kenneth, Solange and Dieter, coming from Carol, Piercy and Bernice. Happy anniversary from Marcella, Rowena and Willie, from Yvette, and again, Lorna.

lucky I must be. Mary Duff goes out to you, Rowena. Enjoy your day on Sunday. Coming from Talia, Jeff and girls, from Greta, Darrell, Lucy and family, Olga and David. Happy birthday, Rowena, from Phyllis, Solange and Dieter, and again from Leo.

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0: weather forecast issued by Environment Canada, brought to you by CJAS. Cloudy with showers this evening, temperature of 9. Cloudy with showers tonight, a high of 5. North winds 15 kilometers per hour. Mix of sun and cloud tomorrow afternoon, temperature of 9. Cloudy overnight plus 2. Mainly sunny skies on Sunday, a high of 7. Light rain overnight plus 2, feeling like minus 1. Monday's outlook, mainly sunny skies, a high of 5, clear overnight, minus 4. Tuesday, sunshine, temperature of 5. Marine forecast for the Northeast Gulf, showers for tonight and tomorrow. Winds west 20 this evening and tonight, north 20 near noon tomorrow. Winds backing to northwest 15 tomorrow evening. Sunday, winds northwest 15 to 20 knots, backing to southwest 15 in the afternoon. Monday, winds variable 10 to 15 knots, increasing to north 15 to 20. Tuesday, winds variable 10 to 15 knots. North Shore and Lower North Shore. Baikomo, cloudy tonight. Northwest winds 30, gusting to 50, plus 5. Sitil, Port Cartier, Mingani, and Anticosti. Cloudy, 30% chance of showers, winds west 40, gusting to 60, plus 4. Natasquan and Chevry. Cloudy with a 60% chance of showers, winds west 20, gusting to 40, plus 5. Blasa Blanc, cloudy. 50% chance of showers, winds west 20, becoming north 20 near midnight, plus 4. Weather forecast brought to you by CJAS.
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0: the Junior Canadian Rangers Patrol of St. Augustine. Established in March 2001, the patrol welcomes all youth ages 12 to 18 to be part of something fantastic.
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1: 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Cloudy with showers this evening, temperature of 9. Cloudy with showers tonight, a high of 5. North winds 15 kilometers per hour. Mix of sun and cloud tomorrow afternoon, temperature of 9. Cloudy overnight plus 2. Mainly sunny skies on Sunday, a high of 7. Light rain overnight plus 2, feeling like minus 1. Monday's outlook, mainly sunny skies, a high of 5, clear overnight, minus 4. Tuesday, sunshine, temperature of 5. Marine forecast for the Northeast Gulf, showers for tonight and tomorrow. Winds west 20 this evening and tonight, north 20 near noon tomorrow. Winds backing to northwest 15 tomorrow evening. Sunday, winds northwest 15 to 20 knots, backing to southwest 15 in the afternoon. Monday, winds variable 10 to 15 knots, increasing to north 15 to 20. Tuesday, winds variable 10 to 15 knots. North Shore and Lower North Shore. Baikomo, cloudy tonight. Northwest winds 30, gusting to 50, plus 5. Sitil, Port Cartier, Mingani, and Anticosti. Cloudy, 30% chance of showers, winds west 40, gusting to 60, plus 4. Natsiquan and Chevry, cloudy with a 60% chance of showers, winds west 20, gusting to 40, plus 5. Blasablanc, cloudy, 50% chance of showers, winds west 20, becoming north 20 near midnight, plus 4. Weather forecast brought to you by CJAS.
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0: There's always something that you'll want at B&M Variety, a trip that's never wasted.
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A message from the Graveyard Committee of St. Augustine.

4 o'clock news for Friday, October the 9th, 2026. A major project is starting at the Port of Baikomo with the construction of a new warehouse, which marks the first phase of the refurbishment of its Terminal 5. This infrastructure will cost approximately $8 million, while the refurbishment of the terminal as a whole will cost $75 million. The Baikomo Port Management Corporation stated that this project aims to increase the performance of the port facility. Indeed, once the works are completed, the port will accommodate 20 to 32 additional vessels. This represents an increase of 10 to 16% compared to current 200 boats. The refurbishment of Terminal Number 5 also aims to make the facility safer, to offer development opportunities and benefits for the OAS community. The warehouse is due to be completed and put into operation in spring 2027. Work on Terminal Number 5, where ships have not docked since the 1980s, is due to be completed in 2028. Canada lost 68,000 jobs in September, according to Statistics Canada, marking a second straight month of losses. The unemployment rate ticked up by 0.1 percentage points to 6.5%, which is where it stood at the start of 2026. The figures bucked economists' predictions for a gain of 9,200 positions in September. It comes after another surprise last month of 42,000 job losses for August, which snapped the hot streak for the labor market. Before the two monthly declines, Statistics Canada data showed employment trending upward, with 181,000 jobs added between April and July. Employment is still up compared to a year ago by 95,000 positions. BMO chief economist Doug Porter said job figures are often volatile and have been especially so in recent years. Still, he noted it's rare to see 2 months in a row of job losses of this size. Porter said there's no question it's a disappointing result. It does suggest the economy was struggling in early fall. By sector, educational services, health care and social assistance, and manufacturing led the declines. More workers in other services, which includes things like repair and maintenance, offset the losses. Porter says the drop in education jobs, which was concentrated in Quebec, could be a bit of a blip, but says it could also point to weakness in the sector with fewer international students studying in the country. Quebec led the job losses by province with 49,000 jobs lost in the month, while BC followed with 20,000 fewer jobs. Alberta, on the other hand, added 23,000 positions. As the only G7 nation without its own launch capabilities, Canada is eager to have a Canadian-made rocket. A handful of Canadian companies are racing to give the country its own way to space as quickly as possible. At the same time that some SpaceX customers worry the industry giant could soon give fewer rides into orbit. But the rocket companies are working to complete an expensive task under a tight deadline and ever-changing government priorities, making the journey to space anything but simple. Because Canada has no ability to launch rockets itself, customers in this country, both private companies and governments, are dependent on outside forces to put their satellites in orbit. They are often American ones, namely SpaceX, which launched all 12 Canadian satellites sent up in 2025. And those pieces of technology are critical, says Marc Boucher, founder of the Canadian space publication SpaceQ. They power telecommunications as well as military uses like threat detection and for Earth observation like wildfire tracking. If Canada doesn't control its own launches, Mr. Bouchard says the fear is that foreign entities could refuse to launch Canadian tech. The Canadian government named space as a key sovereign capability in its February defense industrial strategy and introduced legislation in April that would allow the government to authorize launches from Canadian soil if passed. Funding has flowed in recent months too, including $8.3 million each for three Canadian companies working on rockets as part of a multi-year contest aimed at achieving light lift rocket capabilities by 2028. Mr. Boucher of SpaceQ estimates it could take upwards of $50 million to get a rocket that's reliably launching from Canada. He says more private and public money for each of the companies will likely be needed to reach orbit,
especially on the tight 2028 timeline. From Newfoundland and Labrador, Metrobus has taken a multi-million dollar hit to its budget due to rising fuel prices. General Manager Judy Powell says the fuel market isn't stable, noting that they are looking at their budget for the coming year. Currently, Ms. Powell states Metrobus is nearly $1 per liter over budget. She says they burn about 2.2 million liters of fuel every year, which at current prices puts them $2 million over budget. A man from the Quebec City area is $1,000 richer today, and it'll be $1,000 richer tomorrow and the day after that for the rest of his life. Michel Poulin bought his Lotto Quebec ticket online for the September 21st draw. The next day, his phone rang while he was at work, and it changed everything for him. A Lotto Quebec employee told him to sign in to his online account. He did, and there was a message congratulating him on winning the top prize. He said it took him a few moments to believe it. Once he hung up, he immediately called his wife and daughter to share the news. Mr. Poulin is planning to retire early and travel. He already heads south from time to time, but now he's thinking bigger.

0: forecast issued by Environment Canada, brought to you by CJAS. Cloudy with showers this evening, temperature of 9. Cloudy with showers tonight, a high of 5. North winds 15 kilometers per hour. Mix of sun and cloud tomorrow afternoon, temperature of 9. Cloudy overnight plus 2. Mainly sunny skies on Sunday, a high of 7. Light rain overnight plus 2, feeling like minus 1. Monday's outlook, mainly sunny skies, a high of 5. Clear overnight minus 4. Tuesday, sunshine, temperature of 5. Marine forecast for the Northeast Gulf. Showers for tonight and tomorrow. Winds west 20 this evening and tonight. North 20 near noon tomorrow. Winds backing to northwest 15 tomorrow evening. Sunday, winds northwest 15 to 20 knots, backing to southwest 15 in the afternoon. Monday, winds variable 10 to 15 knots, increasing to north 15 to 20. Tuesday, winds variable 10 to 15 knots. North Shore and Lower North Shore. Baikomo, cloudy tonight. Northwest winds 30, gusting to 50, plus 5. Sitil, Port Cartier, Mingani, and Anticosti. Cloudy, 30% chance of showers. Winds west 40, gusting to 60, plus 4. Natasquan and Chevry. Cloudy with a 60% chance of showers. Winds west 20, gusting to 40, plus 5. Blasablanc, cloudy. 50% chance of showers, winds west 20, becoming north 20 near midnight, plus 4. Weather forecast brought to you by CJAS.
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0: weather forecast issued by Environment Canada, brought to you by CJAS. Cloudy with showers this evening, temperature of 9. Cloudy with showers tonight, a high of 5. North winds 15 kilometers per hour. Mix of sun and cloud tomorrow afternoon, temperature of 9. Cloudy overnight plus 2. Mainly sunny skies on Sunday, a high of 7. Light rain overnight plus 2, feeling like minus 1. Monday's outlook, mainly sunny skies, a high of 5. Clear overnight, minus 4. Tuesday, sunshine, temperature of 5. Marine forecast for the Northeast Gulf. Showers for tonight and tomorrow. Winds west 20 this evening and tonight. North 20 near noon tomorrow. Winds backing to northwest 15 tomorrow evening. Sunday, winds northwest 15 to 20 knots, backing to southwest 15 in the afternoon. Monday, winds variable 10 to 15 knots, increasing to north 15 to 20. Tuesday, winds variable 10 to 15 knots. North Shore and Lower North Shore. Baikomo, cloudy tonight. Northwest winds 30, gusting to 50, plus 5. Sitil, Port Cartier, Mingani, and Anticosti. Cloudy, 30% chance of showers. Winds west 40, gusting to 60, plus 4. Natasquan and Chevry. Cloudy with a 60% chance of showers. Winds west 20, gusting to 40, plus 5. Blasablanc, cloudy. 50% chance of showers, winds west 20, becoming north 20 near midnight, plus 4. Weather forecast brought to you by CJAS. 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

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The Caisse Populaire and CGIS bringing the Morning Show to you.

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1: Welcome to the 5 o'clock news roundup for Friday, October the 9th, 2026. Updates from yesterday's news stories. The individual involved in the emergency landing that occurred in La Romaine Wednesday evening will have to appear in court today in Sitil on charges of endangering the safety of aircraft and or airports, according to the Sûreté de Québec. The man in his 30s forced the crew to make an emergency U-turn on board the aircraft, providing service between Blassablanc and Sitil. He had notably attempted to force open the cockpit door during the flight. A flight attendant and passengers then subdued him. The CEO of Great North Airlines, the company that owns the aircraft, confirmed to the CBC team that the incident occurred on Air Liaison Flight 6001. Shortly after the La Romaine flight departed, a male passenger left his seat and attempted to access the cockpit. Several other passengers assisted the flight attendant in subduing the individual, Eric Edmonston explained in an email. He added that his company is fully cooperating with the ongoing investigation. For its part, Air Liaison did not respond. The crew reacted well to the situation, according to John Gradick, a lecturer in the Supply and Aviation Program at McGill University. He noted that the aircraft is equipped with lockable doors to reduce the risk of such a situation. The system worked. The individual tried to gain access to the cockpit, but was unsuccessful because the door was locked. Flight attendants are trained to deal with this type of incident, he says. They assess the situation. It's up to them to take control, calm the individual, and call for help if necessary. That's what this flight attendant did. Furthermore, knowing before boarding whether a person is fit to be on a plane is almost impossible. If the person becomes anxious, if they start to become violent, it's instantaneous. There are very few ways to identify such a person beforehand. We react, but we can't plan. Nationwide, such events are fairly common, according to John Gradick. However, they usually occur on the ground, not in flight. CJAS reached out to Air Liaison yesterday as well. We are still awaiting a call back. A police operation was underway yesterday morning at Old Wharf in Sitil near the craft houses following the suspicious death of a 58-year-old man. According to Nancy Fournier, media relations officer for the Sûreté de Québec, police were called around 6:15 p.m. Wednesday evening. They found an unconscious man at the scene who was transported to hospital after receiving resuscitation efforts. He was pronounced dead at the hospital. The circumstances surrounding his death remain unknown. The Sûreté de Québec is therefore treating the event as a suspicious death. A forensic identification technician was on site to analyze the scene. Investigators from the Sitil Major Crimes Unit have also been assigned to the case. An autopsy will be performed to determine the cause of death. Rather than trying to curb artificial intelligence, CJEP Sitil wants to learn how to work with it. The institution provides guidance on its use by students and is simultaneously experimenting with tools that allow it to maintain control over its data. Generative artificial intelligence is playing an increasingly important role in the academic world. At CJEP Sitil, the aim is therefore to establish guidelines rather than simply trying to prevent its use. The institution has put in place an institutional directive and a committee dedicated to the regulation of these technologies. A techno-pedagogical brigade led by two teachers, notably in mathematics and philosophy, also supports the different departments. The group's role is in particular to help teachers adapt their teaching practice to their specific subject. The use of AI can indeed raise different issues in mathematics, literature, or history. Each department must therefore establish its own guidelines for students and teachers in compliance with the general directive of the CJAP. The institution also remains cautious about tools that claim to detect the use of AI in assignments. No such tools are currently provided to teachers. The IT department is nevertheless testing different solutions to determine if a tool could be used without unfairly penalizing students. The CJEP is also seeking to better understand how young people use these technologies. In terms of research and information technology, the CJEP is experimenting with the possibilities offered by local infrastructures. A police operation conducted from October the 2nd to the 8th in Baie-Comeau dismantled a drug trafficking network linked to organized crime. 8 people were arrested and 5 locations were searched. The operation was carried out by the CITIL Joint Team in collaboration with major crimes investigators from Baie-Comeau and patrol officers from the Sûreté du Québec of the MRC Manicouagan. Among those arrested is Barbara Tremblay, 49. She appeared in court yesterday on several charges, including possession of narcotics for the purpose of trafficking. During the searches carried out on Wednesday, October the 7th, police seized more than 120 grams of cocaine, nearly 250 methamphetamine tablets, and almost $6,000 in cash. The operation mobilized several police sources, including the SQ, the Washatmac Manitoutinon Police Service, and the Royal Canadian Mounted Police. According to the SQ, this collaboration aims in particular to strengthen the fight against organized crime and armed violence on the North Shore. Helicopter rescue and night service requested in the forests. A coroner recommends that Illico Sea Corps rapidly deploy a nighttime helicopter medical service following the death of a 45-year-old man last March. In the forest, when a worker is seriously injured, every minute can mean the difference between life and death. According to the coroner's expertise, these delays could have compromised the chances of survival of the man who collided with a sand truck on a forest road in Saguenay-Lac-Saint-Jean, March 9th. The forestry ambulance took 45 minutes to reach the victim, who then had to be transferred to another ambulance to go to the hospital in Alma, where he died from his injuries. The report indicates that 4 hours elapsed between the time of the accident and arrival at the emergency room of the Alma Hospital. Deputy Director General of Illico Sea Corps, Francis Rivard, said at the time they received the call, they were unable to do so because of the night flight. The coroner recommends that Illico Sea Corps proceed with the deployment of emergency air and helicopter medical transport during the night as quickly as possible. However, to offer such a service at night, the requirements are greater. It requires helicopters that have 2 engines, a crew qualified for night flying and instrument flying, and a Transport Canada license, list Mr. Rivard. Illico Sea Corps is currently taking steps to obtain its own license in order to offer the service 24 hours a day. In the past, they used single-engine aircraft from partners who hold the Transport Canada license. Single-engine aircrafts cannot fly at night. It's daytime only. The Deputy General Manager explained they are currently taking steps with Transport Canada to obtain their own license and get the night flight license. The head of the neurosurgery department at the McGill University Health Center has been suspended for 3 months due to ethical breaches for failing to detect a patient's brain abscess. Dr. Kevin Petressa admitted his wrongdoing and pleaded guilty to 4 counts of offenses before the Disciplinary Council of the College of Physicians of Quebec yesterday. This error dates back to 2020, when he did not make the correct diagnosis. During his interpretation of the medical imaging and when the medical criteria were apparent. In September 2020, a patient was referred to the Montreal Neurological Hospital for a headache for a week, walking and balance problems. Dr. Petrucca then diagnosed the patient with acute bleeding and sent him home, inviting him to contact him on a cell phone if the symptoms worsened. However, the very next day, the patient experienced episodes of vomiting and was admitted to the emergency room at Montreal General Hospital. He was subsequently transferred back to Neurology Hospital, where he underwent an external shunt procedure and abscess drainage. Dr. Petracha also failed to consult a radiologist as part of the analysis of this case. It was only 3 days after the patient's first consultation with the doctor that a radiologist transmitted the analysis of a brain MRI and concluded that there was indeed a brain abscess. Dr. Petracha had therefore admitted his guilt on 4 ethical charges brought against him. In addition to heading the neurosurgery department at the MUHC, he's an associate professor at the Faculty of Medicine at McGill University. His disciplinary record had been spotless until now, and his lawyer argued that he had been deeply shaken by this affair. The lawyer argued, "This is an isolated incident in our client's long career." The 3-month suspension was a joint request negotiated by both parties involved. The disciplinary board must confirm the suspension within 3 months. A rescue operation was underway at a skyscraper in downtown Montreal after 2 window washers ran into trouble with their platform early this morning. The Montreal Fire Department received the call just before 8 a.m. and its rescue team was sent to the iRise building. Rescue workers were lowered from the roof, securing the window washers from around the 13th floor and bringing them down to the ground. The lives of the 2 window washers were never in danger, though ambulances were on site as a precautionary measure. Montreal police was at the scene to assist with traffic in the area. Newfoundland and Labrador doctor pleads not guilty to 12 charges. Marcus Hancock has elected to head the trial on a dozen charges in provincial court, entering not guilty pleas on all counts. He was not present in court yesterday morning, but was represented by his lawyer, Adam Mayo. Mr. Mayo told the court he recently received additional disclosure from Crown Prosecutor Mark James in the range of 4,000 pages of documents. While he's still taking time to go through the information, Mr. Mayo said his client gave him instructions to enter not guilty pleas yesterday in an effort to move his case forward. The St. John's family physician had his medical license suspended in April 2025, following an investigation by the College of Physicians and Surgeons of Newfoundland and Labrador, CPSNL. A police investigation resulted in 12 charges, including criminal harassment, uttering a forged document, and breach of trust by a public officer. Documents filed with the court by the RNC last year shed some light on the allegations. Police alleged Mr. Hancock began harassing his ex-partner about 6 months after she ended their relationship in 2024. He's also accused of presenting himself as his ex-father-in-law's doctor in a letter to Motor Vehicle Registration, in which it's alleged Dr. Hancock said the man was being treated for alcoholism. Police stated this resulted in the man's driver's license being suspended. The man told police he is not an alcoholic, and Dr. Hancock is not his family doctor. Documents show Mr. Hancock is also accused of using the credentials of a CPSNL investigator to make changes to various medical records. Dr. Hancock is charged with 1 count of altering or destroying computer data and 2 counts of fraudulently impersonating the investigator. A former correctional services employee who pocketed $500 to help a friend send drugs and tobacco with drones to the Cowansville Penitentiary was sentenced to 18 months in jail. Judge Julie Bouchesny recently ruled at the Granby Courthouse, "This is not a mistake or a rash decision. Rather, it is a repetition of criminal acts committed by a young woman who hoped not to get caught." Alison Turcotte hoped to get away with a sentence to be served in the community, but instead she was sent behind bars for wanting to contribute to the scourge of smuggling in custody. The 23-year-old criminal found herself in trouble March 2024. The Sûreté de Québec informed that drones were flying over the prisoner's yard of the Cowansville Penitentiary in the Eastern Township. police intercepted a white vehicle which had been spotted in the area a few days earlier. Allison Turcotte was driving while her ex-partner, Matthew Modery, was a passenger. Several highly incriminating items were discovered in the vehicle. These include an orange drone, remote controls, and batteries. Nearly 2 kilos of tobacco, cocaine, hashish, and cannabis were among the items found. All the necessary materials for making packages were also present, such as vacuum packaging and strings. Even worse, another drone, an iPhone, drugs, tobacco, and rolling papers were in a package recovered by a correctional officer. During questioning, Ms. Turcotte stated that she complied with her alleged accomplice's request not to ask any questions about the operation. Needing money, she pocketed $500 for being the driver. Allison Turcotte was familiar with the prison world. Before working in accounting, she was a maintenance worker and an intern at the Correctional Service of Canada, CSC. Her contract had not been renewed due to a breach of confidentiality involving another colleague. A $2 million lawsuit filed by a triple murderer whose graphic violent manuscript was seized by corrections officers has been dismissed by a BC judge who found there was no evidence a lucrative publishing deal was thwarted. Adrian Kincaid has been behind bars for almost 3 decades and is currently incarcerated at a medium security penitentiary in Mission, BC. In addition to convictions for 3 counts of first-degree murder, Mr. Kincaid was also found guilty of 2 counts of aggravated sexual assault, 2 counts of forcible confinement, and 2 counts of robbery. The BC Supreme Court decision dismissing Mr. Kincaid's civil claim against the Correctional Service of Canada does not provide much information about his crimes. However, a decision from earlier this year denying parole paints a much more detailed and disturbing picture. In August 1995, Mr. Kincaid brutally and fatally stabbed 19-year-old Marsha Odie and her 16-year-old sister Tamara at their Toronto area home. Marsha was the ex-girlfriend of Mr. Kincaid's cousin and co-accused. In September and October of 1995, he also committed a string of violent crimes targeting people living in the same Scarborough subway station around 2 a.m. Fled the country and was arrested in the United States in February of 1996. Nearly $76.7 million in compensation has been paid to Desjardins customers following the Financial Cooperative's major 2019 data breach. 992,326 claims were submitted under 2 compensation programs, with the majority related to time spent taking protective measures after the breach. About $43.9 million was paid through that program, while the remainder went to eligible victims of identity theft. The breach compromised personal information belonging to millions of Desjardins members and clients. A settlement of more than $200 million was approved by the Quebec Superior Court in 2022. The compensation process is still ongoing, with court authorization being sought to pay approximately $51,000 to 74 late claimants. In 2024, the Sûreté de Québec charged 6 individuals in connection with this case. 2 scheduled executions a week apart have highlighted the ongoing debate over the practice of lethal injection in the United States, with both using the same drug but yielding dramatically different outcomes. On Wednesday, Texas executed 46-year-old Jamal Howard, a man who fatally shot a convenience store clerk more than 2 decades ago. Mr. Howard was pronounced dead at 8:03 p.m. after receiving a lethal dose of a barbiturate that can cause death at a state prison in Huntsville. He was the 30th person to be executed in the U.S. this year, but the first since the botched execution attempt of Krista Pike in Tennessee, where officials administered the same drug, but she survived. As Pike remains hospitalized and a legal battle plays out over her future, Tennessee Governor Bill Lee has ordered a third-party investigation into what went wrong and altered executions in the state for the rest of the year. Miss Pike was the 2nd failed execution attempt the state has seen this year. After the pentobarbitural was administered Wednesday night, Mr. Howard took a couple of breaths and gasped before making snoring sounds that grew quiet within 30 seconds. He was pronounced dead 19 minutes later. After Miss Pike was injected with the drug on September the 30th, she also began snoring and moaning, but she kept breathing. An unconscious Pike was later taken to a Nashville hospital and placed on a ventilator. Her attorneys announced Tuesday she was awake and speaking in what they called a medically unprecedented recovery. Miss Pike, who was sentenced to death for the 1995 murder of 19-year-old Colleen Slemmer, was to become the first woman executed in Tennessee in 200 years. A major project is starting at the Port of Baikomo with the construction of a new warehouse, which marks the first phase of the refurbishment of its Terminal 5. This infrastructure will cost approximately $8 million, while the refurbishment of the terminal as a whole will cost $75 million. The Baikomo Port Management Corporation stated that this project aims to increase the performance of the port facility. Indeed, once the works are completed, the port will accommodate 20 to 32 additional vessels. This represents an increase of 10 to 16% compared to current 200 boats. The refurbishment of Terminal Number 5 also aims to make the facility safer, to offer development opportunities and benefits for the Oast community. The warehouse is due to be completed and put into operation in spring 2027. Work on Terminal Number 5, where ships have not docked since the 1980s, is due to be completed in 2028. Canada lost 68,000 jobs in September, according to Statistics Canada, marking a second straight month of losses. The unemployment rate ticked up by 0.1 percentage points to 6.5%, which is where it stood at the start of 2026. The figures bucked economists' predictions for a gain of 9,200 positions in September. It comes after another surprise last month of 42,000 job losses for August, which snapped the hot streak for the labor market. Before the two monthly declines, Statistics Canada data showed employment trending upward, with 181,000 jobs added between April and July. Employment is still up compared to a year ago by 95,000 positions. BMO chief economist Doug Porter said job figures are often volatile and have been especially so in recent years. Still, he noted it's rare to see 2 months in a row of job losses of this size. Porter said there's no question it's a disappointing result. It does suggest the economy was struggling in early fall. By sector, educational services, healthcare and social assistance, and manufacturing led the declines. More workers in other services, which includes things like repair and maintenance, offset the losses. Porter says the drop in education jobs, which was concentrated in Quebec, could be a bit of a blip, but says it could also point to weakness in the sector with fewer international students studying in the country. Quebec led the job losses by province with 49,000 jobs lost in the month, while BC followed with 20,000 fewer jobs. Alberta, on the other hand, added 23,000 positions. As the only G7 nation without its own launch capabilities, Canada is eager to have a Canadian-made rocket. A handful of Canadian companies are racing to give the country its own way to space as quickly as possible. At the same time that some SpaceX customers worry the industry giant could soon give fewer rides into orbit. But the rocket companies are working to complete an expensive task under a tight deadline and ever-changing government priorities, making the journey to space anything but simple. Because Canada has no ability to launch rockets itself, customers in this country, both private companies and governments, are dependent on outside forces to put their satellites in orbit. They are often American ones, namely SpaceX, which launched all 12 Canadian satellites sent up in 2025. And those pieces of technology are critical, says Marc Boucher, founder of the Canadian space publication SpaceQ. They power telecommunications as well as military uses like threat detection and for Earth observation like wildfire tracking. If Canada doesn't control its own launches, Mr. Bouchard says the fear is that foreign entities could refuse to launch Canadian tech. The Canadian government named space as a key sovereign capability in its February defense industrial strategy and introduced legislation in April that would allow the government to authorize launches from Canadian soil if passed. Funding has flowed in recent months too, including $8.3 million each for three Canadian companies working on rockets as part of a multi-year contest aimed at achieving light lift rocket capabilities by 2028. Mr. Boucher of SpaceQ estimates it could take upwards of $50 million to get a rocket that's reliably launching from Canada. He says more private and public money for each of the companies will likely be needed to reach orbit, especially on the tight 2028 timeline. From Newfoundland and Labrador, Metrobus has taken a multi-million dollar hit to its budget due to rising fuel prices. General Manager Judy Powell says the fuel market isn't stable, noting that they are looking at their budget for the coming year. Currently, Ms. Powell states Metrobus is nearly $1 per liter over budget. She says they burn about 2.2 million liters of fuel every year, which at current prices puts them $2 million over budget. A man from the Quebec City area is $1,000 richer today, and it'll be $1,000 richer tomorrow and the day after that for the rest of his life. Michel Poulin bought his Lotto Quebec ticket online for the September 21st draw. The next day, his phone rang while he was at work, and it changed everything for him. A Lotto Quebec employee told him to sign in to his online account. He did, and there was a message congratulating him on winning the top prize. He said it took him a few moments to believe it. Once he hung up, he immediately called his wife and daughter to share the news. Mr. Poulin is planning to retire early and travel. He already heads south from time to time, but now he's thinking bigger.

Sports Satellite Sport Friday, October the 9th, 2026. Trevor Connolly scored in the fifth round of the shootout, and the Vegas Golden Knights came back from a three-goal deficit for a 4-3 victory over the Toronto Maple Leafs last night. The rookie beat Sergei Bobrovsky with a backhand forehand move before Vegas goalie Aiden Hill denied Toronto's John Tavares as Vegas rallied for its third consecutive victory. Braden Bowman also scored for Vegas in the shootout. Kirill Marchenko was Toronto's only successful shooter as Hill recovered from the early barrage and kept the Maple Leafs scoreless through the second, third, and overtime periods. Mark Stone, Brett Alden, and Jack Eichel on a penalty shot scored for Vegas. Hill made 21 saves and stopped four of Toronto's five shootout attempts. Jack Easton and Nick gave Paul a 3-0 lead in the first period. Bobrovsky made 40 saves. Logan Stankoven had a natural hat trick for his first career three-goal game. And Stanley Cup champion Carolina Hurricanes won at home in their third try this season, 7-2 over the Vancouver Canucks last night. Stankoven scored twice in the second period and again in the third to extend Carolina's lead from 4-1 to 7-1. His goals came short-handed on a power play and at even strength, giving him 100 career points. He secured the hat trick with 8:24 remaining. Andrei Svechnikov had two first-period goals on power plays, and Andre Miller and Mark Jankowski also scored for the Hurricanes, who have a three-game winning streak. Walker had four assists, while Shane Jackson and Taylor added two assists apiece. Peter Kochetkov made 18 saves. Jake DeBrusk scored both goals for the Canucks in their first stop of a six-game trip. Elias Pettersson had two assists. Vancouver goalie Kevin Lankinen stopped 12 of 18 shots in two periods before Levi Mirolainen played the third, making 14 saves. Cale Makar scored twice and added an assist to lead the Colorado Avalanche to a 7-3 victory over the winless Calgary Flames last night. Devin Toews and Jaden Schwartz also had two goals apiece for Colorado 3-1-0, which bounced back from Wednesday's loss in Winnipeg. Nathan MacKinnon also scored and added two assists. Adam, Michael, and Kevin scored for Calgary 0-4-0. The only NHL team yet to record a point this season. The Flames have been outscored 23-6 for a league-worst -17 goal differential. Scott Wedgwood, making his season debut, made 26 saves for the win in his 200th career NHL game. Flames netminder Devin Cooley made 23 stops. Jose Ramirez homered and drove in three runs, and the Cleveland Guardians beat the Chicago White Sox 9-5 last night to send their American League Division Series to a winner-take-all Game 5. Patrick Bailey also went deep, and Game 2 starter Gavin Williams came out of the bullpen to get the last three outs as the Guardians won for the second consecutive day in Chicago after beginning their postseason with two straight losses at home. Joe Adell hit a two-run single to cap a six-run sixth inning for the American League Central champions. Cleveland is looking to become the first major league team to come back from a 2-0 deficit in a best-of-five playoff series since the 2017 New York Yankees accomplished the feat against, well, Cleveland. Teams with a 2-0 lead in a best-of-five postseason series have gone on to win 83 of 93 times. Game 5 is back in Cleveland tomorrow night, and the winner will open the American League Championship Series at Tampa Bay next Monday. Bucky Irving ran for a career-high 165 yards, including a 72-yard run, to set up the touchdown that put Tampa Bay ahead for good while scoring twice himself. And the Buccaneers beat the Dallas Cowboys 24-16 last night for their first win of the season. J.
Jalen Daniels threw a touchdown pass to Irving in the first half while directing a turnover-free offense. Amid several Dallas miscues in the just-second start of the undrafted rookie. Daniels, who was 19 of 25 for 189 yards, is filling in for Baker Mayfield, who's expected to be sidelined at least one more game with a dislocated thumb on his throwing hand. Irving had 21 carries and a 7.9-yard average while scoring on a 5-yard pass and a 1-yard plunge as the Bucs, 1-4, finally found some footing in a season that started with expectations of winning the NFC South. LeBron James looks set to make a big impact on the Philadelphia 76ers, and the NBA's career scoring leader may not even need to shoot much to do it. James made his first appearance with his new team last night, getting started on the expected final stop in his career. He did a little bit of everything in the first half of the 76ers exhibition game against the Brooklyn Nets. James, who joined the 76ers this summer for his NBA record 24th season, had 10 points, 5 assists, and 4 rebounds in the first half, helping the 76ers to a 58-56 lead. The 41-year-old forward was credited with only one shot from the field in 18 minutes, though was fouled 4 times and made all 8 free throws. James didn't even attempt a shot until he was fouled on a drive to the basket with 4:54 remaining in the first quarter. But with Philadelphia's firepower, he won't need to look for his offense very much. The 76ers got a first look at the potent lineup they put together this summer. James and fellow All-Star newcomer Jaylen Brown started with holdovers Joel Embiid, Tyrese Maxey, and VJ Edgecombe. Maxey scored 14 points. The other starters had at least 6, and the basketball was sharp at times.

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Cloudy with showers this evening, temperature of 9. Cloudy with showers tonight, a high of 5. North winds 15 kilometers per hour. Mix of sun and cloud tomorrow afternoon, temperature of 9. Cloudy overnight plus 2. Mainly sunny skies on Sunday, a high of 7. Light rain overnight plus 2, feeling like minus 1. Monday's outlook, mainly sunny skies, a high of 5. Clear overnight, minus 4. Tuesday, sunshine, temperature of 5. Marine forecast for the Northeast Gulf. Showers for tonight and tomorrow. Winds west 20 this evening and tonight. North 20 near noon tomorrow. Winds backing to northwest 15 tomorrow evening. Sunday winds northwest 15 to 20 knots, backing to southwest 15 in the afternoon. Monday winds variable 10 to 15 knots, increasing to north 15 to 20. Tuesday winds variable 10 to 15 knots. North Shore and Lower North Shore. Baikomo, cloudy tonight. Northwest winds 30, gusting to 50, plus 5. Sitil, Port Cartier, Mingani, and Anticosti. Cloudy, 30% chance of showers. Winds west 40, gusting to 60, plus 4. Natasquan and Chevry. Cloudy with a 60% chance of showers. Winds west 20, gusting to 40, plus 5. Blanc, cloudy. 50% chance of showers, winds west 20, becoming north 20 near midnight, plus 4. Weather forecast brought to you by CJAS.

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I read about this guy.

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1: 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Cloudy with showers this evening, temperature of 9. Cloudy with showers tonight, a high of 5. North winds 15 kilometers per hour. Mix of sun and cloud tomorrow afternoon, temperature of 9. Cloudy overnight plus 2. Mainly sunny skies on Sunday, a high of 7. Light rain overnight plus 2, feeling like minus 1. Monday's outlook, mainly sunny skies, a high of 5. Clear overnight minus 4. Tuesday, sunshine, temperature of 5. Marine forecast for the Northeast Gulf. Showers for tonight and tomorrow. Winds west 20 this evening and tonight. North 20 near noon tomorrow. Winds backing to northwest 15 tomorrow evening. Sunday, winds northwest 15 to 20 knots. Backing to southwest 15 in the afternoon. Monday, winds variable 10 to 15 knots. Increasing to north 15 to 20. Tuesday, winds variable 10 to 15 knots. North Shore and Lower North Shore. Baikomo, cloudy tonight. Northwest winds 30, gusting to 50, plus 5. Sitil, Port Cartier, Mingani, and Anticosti. Cloudy, 30% chance of showers. Winds west 40, gusting to 60, plus 4. Natasquan and Chevry. Cloudy with a 60% chance of showers. Winds west 20, gusting to 40, plus 5. Blasablanc, cloudy. 50% chance of showers, winds west 20, becoming north 20 near midnight, plus 4. Weather forecast brought to you by CJAS.

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0: Rested for a minute and our forces we regrouped. Then we seen the girls behind some evergreens, captured by a company of United States Marines. We're the boys in Camp Cucamonga. Our mother sent us here for to study nature's ways. We learned to make sparks by rubbing girls'
1: sticks. 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
0: I know what I'm saying. 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
1: Welcome to this evening's Rosary. Starting out, we have the Our Father in song.

0: The five glorious mysteries of the Most Holy Rosary. In the name of the Father, and of the Son, and of the Holy Spirit, Amen. I believe in God,
1: the Father Almighty, the Creator of heaven and earth, and in Jesus Christ, His only Son, our Lord, who was conceived by the Holy Spirit, born of the Virgin Mary, suffered under Pontius Pilate, was crucified, died, and was buried. He descended into hell. The third day He arose again from the dead. He ascended into heaven, sits at the right hand of God the Father Almighty. From thence He shall come to judge the living and the dead. I believe in the Holy Spirit, the Holy Catholic Church, the communion of saints, the forgiveness of sins, the resurrection of the body, and life everlasting. Amen.
0: Our Father, who art in heaven, hallowed be thy name. Thy kingdom come, thy will be done, on earth as it is in heaven.
1: Give us this day our daily bread, and forgive us our trespasses, as we forgive those who trespass against us. And lead us not into temptation, but deliver us from evil. Amen.
0: Hail Mary, full of grace, the Lord is with thee. Blessed art thou among women, and blessed is the fruit of thy womb, Jesus.
1: Holy Mary, Mother of God, pray for us sinners, now and at the hour of our death. Amen.
0: Hail Mary, full of grace, the Lord is with thee. Blessed art thou among women, and blessed is the fruit of thy womb, Jesus.
1: Holy Mary, Mother of God, pray for us sinners, now and at the hour of our death. Amen.
0: Hail Mary, full of grace, the Lord is with thee. Blessed art thou among women, and blessed is the fruit of thy womb, Jesus.
1: Holy Mary, Mother of God, pray for us sinners, now and at the hour of our death. Amen.
0: Glory be to the Father, and to the Son, and to the Holy Spirit.
1: As it was in the beginning, is now, and ever shall be, world without end. Amen.
0: The first glorious mystery, the resurrection. Our Father, who art in heaven, hallowed be thy name. Thy kingdom come, thy will be done, on earth as it is in heaven.
1: Give us this day our daily bread, and forgive us our trespasses, as we forgive those who trespass against us. And lead us not into temptation, but deliver us from evil. Amen.
0: Hail Mary, full of grace, the Lord is with thee. Blessed art thou among women, and blessed is the fruit of thy womb, Jesus.
1: Holy Mary, Mother of God, pray for us sinners, now and at the hour of our death. Amen.
0: Hail Mary, full of grace, the Lord is with thee. Blessed art thou among women, and blessed is the fruit of thy womb, Jesus.
1: Holy Mary, Mother of God, pray for us sinners, now and at the hour of our death. Amen.
0: Hail Mary, full of grace, the Lord is with thee. Blessed art thou among women, and blessed is the fruit of thy womb, Jesus.
1: Holy Mary, Mother of God, pray for us sinners, now and at the hour of our death. Amen.
0: Hail Mary, full of grace, the Lord is with thee. Blessed art thou among women, and blessed is the fruit of thy womb, Jesus.
1: Holy Mary, Mother of God, pray for us sinners, now and at the hour of our death. Amen.
0: Hail Mary, full of grace, the Lord is with thee. Blessed art thou among women, and blessed is the fruit of thy womb, Jesus.
1: Holy Mary, Mother of God, pray for us sinners, now and at the hour of our death. Amen.
0: Hail Mary, full of grace, the Lord is with thee. Blessed art thou among women, and blessed is the fruit of thy womb, Jesus.
1: Holy Mary, Mother of God, pray for us sinners, now and at the hour of our death. Amen.
0: Hail Mary, full of grace, the Lord is with thee. Blessed art thou among women, and blessed is the fruit of thy womb, Jesus.
1: Holy Mary, Mother of God, pray for us sinners, now and at the hour of our death. Amen.
0: Hail Mary, full of grace, the Lord is with thee. Blessed art thou among women, and blessed is the fruit of thy womb, Jesus.
1: Holy Mary, Mother of God, pray for us sinners, now and at the hour of our death. Amen.
0: Hail Mary, full of grace, the Lord is with thee. Blessed art thou among women, and blessed is the fruit of thy womb, Jesus.
1: Holy Mary, Mother of God, pray for us sinners, now and at the hour of our death. Amen.
0: Hail Mary, full of grace, the Lord is with thee. Blessed art thou among women, and blessed is the fruit of thy womb, Jesus.
1: Holy Mary, Mother of God, pray for us sinners, now and at the hour of our death. Amen.
0: Glory be to the Father, and to the Son, and to the Holy Spirit.
1: As it was in the beginning, is now, and ever shall be, world without end. Amen. O my Jesus, forgive us our sins, save us from the fires of hell, lead all souls to heaven,
2: especially those most in need of thy mercy.
0: The second glorious mystery, the Ascension. Our Father, who art in heaven, hallowed be thy name. Thy kingdom come, thy will be done on earth as it is in heaven.
2: Give us this day our daily bread, and forgive us our trespasses, as we forgive those who trespass against us. And lead us not into temptation, but deliver us from evil. Amen.
0: Hail Mary, full of grace, the Lord is with thee. Blessed art thou among women, and blessed is the fruit of thy womb, Jesus.
2: Holy Mary, Mother of God, pray for us sinners, now and at the hour of our death. Amen.
0: Hail Mary, full of grace, the Lord is with thee. Blessed art thou among women, and blessed is the fruit of thy womb, Jesus.
2: Holy Mary, Mother of God, pray for us sinners, now and at the hour of our death. Amen.
0: Hail Mary, full of grace, the Lord is with thee. Blessed art thou among women, and blessed is the fruit of thy womb, Jesus.
2: Holy Mary, Mother of God, pray for us sinners, now and at the hour of our death. Amen.
0: Hail Mary, full of grace, the Lord is with thee. Blessed art thou among women, and blessed is the fruit of thy womb, Jesus.
2: Holy Mary, Mother of God, pray for us sinners, now and at the hour of our death. Amen.
0: Hail Mary, full of grace, the Lord is with thee. Blessed art thou among women, and blessed is the fruit of thy womb, Jesus.
2: Holy Mary, Mother of God, pray for us sinners, now and at the hour of our death. Amen.
0: Hail Mary, full of grace, the Lord is with thee. Blessed art thou among women, and blessed is the fruit of thy womb, Jesus.
2: Holy Mary, Mother of God, pray for us sinners, now and at the hour of our death. Amen.
0: Hail Mary, full of grace, the Lord is with thee. Blessed art thou among women, and blessed is the fruit of thy womb, Jesus.
2: Holy Mary, Mother of God, pray for us sinners, now and at the hour of our death. Amen.
0: Hail Mary, full of grace, the Lord is with thee. Blessed art thou among women, and blessed is the fruit of thy womb, Jesus.
2: Holy Mary, Mother of God, pray for us sinners, now and at the hour of our death. Amen.
0: Hail Mary, full of grace, the Lord is with thee. Blessed art thou among women, and blessed is the fruit of thy womb, Jesus.
2: Holy Mary, Mother of God, pray for us sinners, now and at the hour of our death. Amen.
0: Hail Mary, full of grace, the Lord is with thee. Blessed art thou among women, and blessed is the fruit of thy womb, Jesus.
2: Holy Mary, Mother of God, pray for us sinners, now and at the hour of our death. Amen.
0: Glory be to the Father, and to the Son, and to the Holy Spirit.
2: As it was in the beginning, it is now and ever shall be, world without end. Amen. O my Jesus, forgive us our sins, save us from the fires of hell, lead all souls to heaven, especially those most in need of thy mercy.
0: The third glorious mystery, the descent of the Holy Spirit. Our Father, who art in heaven, hallowed be thy name. Thy kingdom come, thy will be done on earth as it is in heaven.
2: Give us this day our daily bread, and forgive us our trespasses, as we forgive those who trespass against us. And lead us not into temptation, but deliver us from evil. Amen.
0: Hail Mary, full of grace, the Lord is with thee. Blessed art thou among women, and blessed is the fruit of thy womb, Jesus.
2: Holy Mary, Mother of God, pray for us sinners, now and at the hour of our death. Amen.
0: Hail Mary, full of grace, the Lord is with thee. Blessed art thou among women, and blessed is the fruit of thy womb, Jesus.
2: Holy Mary, Mother of God, pray for us sinners, now and at the hour of our death. Amen.
0: Hail Mary, full of grace, the Lord is with thee. Blessed art thou among women, and blessed is the fruit of thy womb, Jesus.
2: Holy Mary, Mother of God, pray for us sinners, now and at the hour of our death. Amen.
0: Hail Mary, full of grace, the Lord is with thee. Blessed art thou among women, and blessed is the fruit of thy womb, Jesus.
2: Holy Mary, Mother of God, pray for us sinners, now and at the hour of our death. Amen.
0: Hail Mary, full of grace, the Lord is with thee. Blessed art thou among women, and blessed is the fruit of thy womb, Jesus.
2: Holy Mary, Mother of God, pray for us sinners, now and at the hour of our death. Amen.
0: Hail Mary, full of grace, the Lord is with thee. Blessed art thou among women, and blessed is the fruit of thy womb, Jesus.
2: Holy Mary, Mother of God, pray for us sinners, now and at the hour of our death. Amen.
0: Hail Mary, full of grace, the Lord is with thee. Blessed art thou among women, and blessed is the fruit of thy womb, Jesus.
1: Holy Mary, Mother of God, pray for us sinners, now and at the hour of our death. Amen.
0: Hail Mary, full of grace, the Lord is with thee. Blessed art thou among women, and blessed is the fruit of thy womb, Jesus.
1: Holy Mary, Mother of God, pray for us sinners, now and at the hour of our death. Amen.
0: Hail Mary, full of grace, the Lord is with thee. Blessed art thou among women, and blessed is the fruit of thy womb, Jesus.
1: Holy Mary, Mother of God, pray for us sinners, now and at the hour of our death. Amen.
0: Hail Mary, full of grace, the Lord is with thee. Blessed art thou among women, and blessed is the fruit of thy womb, Jesus.
1: Holy Mary, Mother of God, pray for us sinners, now and at the hour of our death. Amen.
0: Glory be to the Father, and to the Son, and to the Holy Spirit.
1: As it was in the beginning, is now, and ever shall be, world without end. Amen. O my Jesus, forgive us our sins, save us from the fires of hell. Lead all souls to heaven, especially those most in need of thy mercy.
0: The fourth glorious mystery, the Assumption. Our Father, who art in heaven, hallowed be thy name. Thy kingdom come, thy will be done on earth as it is in heaven.
1: Give us this day our daily bread, and forgive us our trespasses, as we forgive those who trespass against us. And lead us not into temptation, but deliver us from evil. Amen.
0: Hail Mary, full of grace, the Lord is with thee. Blessed art thou among women, and blessed is the fruit of thy womb, Jesus.
1: Holy Mary, Mother of God, pray for us sinners, now and at the hour of our death. Amen.
0: Hail Mary, full of grace, the Lord is with thee. Blessed art thou among women, and blessed is the fruit of thy womb, Jesus.
1: Holy Mary, Mother of God, pray for us sinners, now and at the hour of our death. Amen.
0: Hail Mary, full of grace, the Lord is with thee. Blessed art thou among women, and blessed is the fruit of thy womb, Jesus.
1: Holy Mary, Mother of God, pray for us sinners, now and at the hour of our death. Amen.
0: Hail Mary, full of grace, the Lord is with thee. Blessed art thou among women, and blessed is the fruit of thy womb, Jesus.
1: Holy Mary, Mother of God, pray for us sinners, now and at the hour of our death. Amen.
0: Hail Mary, full of grace, the Lord is with thee. Blessed art thou among women, and blessed is the fruit of thy womb, Jesus.
1: Holy Mary, Mother of God, pray for us sinners, now and at the hour of our death. Amen.
0: Hail Mary, full of grace, the Lord is with thee. Blessed art thou among women, and blessed is the fruit of thy womb, Jesus.
1: Holy Mary, Mother of God, pray for us sinners, now and at the hour of our death. Amen.
0: Hail Mary, full of grace, the Lord is with thee. Blessed art thou among women, and blessed is the fruit of thy womb, Jesus.
1: Holy Mary, Mother of God, pray for us sinners, now and at the hour of our death. Amen.
0: Hail Mary, full of grace, the Lord is with thee. Blessed art thou among women, and blessed is the fruit of thy womb, Jesus.
1: Holy Mary, Mother of God, pray for us sinners, now and at the hour of our death. Amen.
0: Hail Mary, full of grace, the Lord is with thee. Blessed art thou among women, and blessed is the fruit of thy womb, Jesus.
1: Holy Mary, Mother of God, pray for us sinners, now and at the hour of our death. Amen.
0: Hail Mary, full of grace, the Lord is with thee. Blessed art thou among women, and blessed is the fruit of thy womb, Jesus.
1: Holy Mary, Mother of God, pray for us sinners, now and at the hour of our death. Amen.
0: Glory be to the Father, and to the Son, and to the Holy Spirit.
1: As it was in the beginning, is now, and ever shall be, world without end. Amen. O my Jesus, forgive us our sins, save us from the fires of hell, lead all souls to heaven, especially those most in need of thy mercy.
0: The fifth glorious mystery, the Coronation. Our Father, who art in heaven, hallowed be thy name. Thy kingdom come, thy will be done on earth as it is in heaven.
1: Give us this day our daily bread, and forgive us our trespasses, as we forgive those who trespass against us. And lead us not into temptation, but deliver us from evil. Amen.
0: Hail Mary, full of grace, the Lord is with thee. Blessed art thou among women, and blessed is the fruit of thy womb, Jesus.
1: Holy Mary, Mother of God, pray for us sinners, now and at the hour of our death. Amen.
0: Hail Mary, full of grace, the Lord is with thee. Blessed art thou among women, and blessed is the fruit of thy womb, Jesus.
3: Holy Mary, Mother of God, pray for us sinners, now and at the hour of our death. Amen.
0: Hail Mary, full of grace, the Lord is with thee. Blessed art thou among women, and blessed is the fruit of thy womb, Jesus.
3: Holy Mary, Mother of God, pray for us sinners, now and at the hour of our death. Amen.
0: Hail Mary, full of grace, the Lord is with thee. Blessed art thou among women, and blessed is the fruit of thy womb, Jesus.
3: Holy Mary, Mother of God, pray for us sinners, now and at the hour of our death. Amen.
0: Hail Mary, full of grace, the Lord is with thee. Blessed art thou among women, and blessed is the fruit of thy womb, Jesus.
3: Holy Mary, Mother of God, pray for us sinners, now and at the hour of our death. Amen.
0: Hail Mary, full of grace, the Lord is with thee. Blessed art thou among women, and blessed is the fruit of thy womb, Jesus.
3: Holy Mary, Mother of God, pray for us sinners, now and at the hour of our death. Amen.
0: Hail Mary, full of grace, the Lord is with thee. Blessed art thou among women, and blessed is the fruit of thy womb, Jesus.
3: Holy Mary, Mother of God, pray for us sinners, now and at the hour of our death. Amen.
0: Hail Mary, full of grace, the Lord is with thee. Blessed art thou among women, and blessed is the fruit of thy womb, Jesus.
3: Holy Mary, Mother of God, pray for us sinners, now and at the hour of our death. Amen.
0: Hail Mary, full of grace, the Lord is with thee. Blessed art thou among women, and blessed is the fruit of thy womb, Jesus.
3: Holy Mary, Mother of God, pray for us sinners, now and at the hour of our death. Amen.
0: Hail Mary, full of grace, the Lord is with thee. Blessed art thou among women, and blessed is the fruit of thy womb, Jesus.
3: Holy Mary, Mother of God, pray for us sinners, now and at the hour of our death. Amen.
0: Glory be to the Father, and to the Son, and to the Holy Spirit.
2: As it was in the beginning, is now, and ever shall be, world without end. Amen. O my Jesus, forgive us our sins, save us from the fires of hell, lead all souls to heaven, especially those most in need of thy mercy.
0: Hail, Holy Queen.
2: Mother of mercy, our life, our sweetness, and our hope. To thee do we cry, poor banished children of Eve. 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And after this, our exile, show unto us the blessed fruit of thy womb, Jesus. O clement, O loving, O sweet Virgin Mary.
0: Pray for us, O Holy Mother of God,
2: that we may be made worthy of the promises of Christ.

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